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3: The Thirlwall inquiry into Lou Slater's convictions found some babies could have been saved from death if safeguarding action had been taken earlier. On the inquiry, the Department of Health and Social Care is setting up a recommendation hub to properly track how it's addressing concerns raised in the report. Solicitor Richard Scorer spoke on behalf of the families who were impacted.
4: Our clients welcome the recommendations around CCTV, access to insulin, strengthening of the duty of candour to include hospital managers, and the barring of managers guilty of incompetence and misconduct.
3: Britain's investment in defence shows it's serious about security and is an example of how NATO is becoming more European. That's according to the head of the alliance, Mark Rutter. Following the steepest hike in charges since privatisation, household complaints about water companies to the sector watchdog have seen their largest ever increase. And the wins last night for Peterborough United, Fulham, Arsenal, Liverpool and Brentford in the English League Cup. That's the latest from Radio News Hub. I'm Jules Eatbridge.
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3: Variable amounts of cloud across the UK on Wednesday. All areas will have a chance of a shower. Temperatures ranging from 14 degrees Celsius in the north to 20 degrees Celsius in the south.

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Here's something for you to sing along to from the 80s.

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Hi, it's Tom Green from the Boomerang Radio Newsroom. I'm here with the latest local news for Peterborough and Cambridgeshire throughout the week as we get you to or from work. 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
2: 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So roll with it and turn today into Wednesday with a scratch card. 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
5: Some babies could have been saved from dying at the hands of Lucy Letby if safeguarding action had been taken earlier. The Thirlwall inquiry was launched in 2023 in the wake of the former nurse's multiple convictions for murder and attempted murder of infants at the Countess of Chester Hospital. Solicitor Richard Scorer spoke on behalf of the families impacted.
6: The challenge now is to ensure that recommendations are implemented and implemented without delay. Far too often, public inquiry recommendations are left to gather dust. This cannot be allowed to happen again.
5: The NATO Secretary General Mark Rutte is meeting with the Prime Minister Andy Burnham face to face for the first time later today. A new report says victims of modern slavery have been exploited in plain sight, stacking shelves in supermarkets and behind the till in convenience stores. Analysis by the anti-slavery charity Unseen suggests between 2024 and 2025, such cases in the UK retail sector almost doubled. And the wins last night in the League Cup for Peterborough United, Fulham, Arsenal, Liverpool and Brentford. That's the latest from Radio News Hub. I'm Jules Eastbridge.
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5: Variable amounts of cloud across the UK on Wednesday. All areas will have a chance of a shower. Temperatures ranging from 14 degrees Celsius in the north to 20 degrees Celsius in the south.

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3: The Health Secretary Yvette Cooper has called for a turning point in the NHS. It comes after the Thirlwall inquiry into Lucy Letby's convictions was released.
4: Shocking failures on safeguarding. Failures in governance, in regulation. Failures in the most basic duty of candour. Failures in professional curiosity. And a repeated failure to refer concerns to the police, which the inquiry is clear should have been done at a much earlier stage.
3: Police are continuing their search for a non-verbal autistic three-year-old boy who went missing following a visit to a playground. Suffolk police say the boy called Noah was last seen at 3 p.m. on Tuesday after he became separated from a relative visiting a playground in Brantham near Manningtree. The ONS will reveal the latest rate of UK consumer price index inflation later this morning. And the wins last night for Peterborough United, Fulham, Arsenal, Liverpool and Brentford in the League Cup. Tonight there are four more ties with teams looking to book their place in the fourth round. That's the latest from Radio News Hub. I'm Jules Eaterbridge.
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3: There'll be variable amounts of cloud across the UK throughout today. There's a chance of a shower across all parts. Temperatures ranging from 14 degrees Celsius in the north to 20 degrees Celsius in the south.

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I've got a Start Your Day survey, a chance to win 50 quid on Bits and Pieces at 7.15. 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
3: In the middle of the night, there are two sounds a spreading household fire can make. 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And here's the second. Which would you rather hear? Make sure you fit a smoke alarm and test it weekly. Fire kills. You can prevent it.

I was born and raised down in Alabama on a farm way back up in the woods. I was so ragged that folks used to call me Patches. Papa used to tease me about it, 'cause deep down inside he was hurt 'cause he

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4: The Health Secretary, Yvette Cooper, has apologised to grieving families for the release of the Thirlwall inquiry. It looked into Lucy Letby's convictions and the failure of hospital staff.
5: On behalf of the government and the health service, I am profoundly sorry for the failures set out so clearly in this report. For the harm, distress and unthinkable loss for their families and for the failures to keep their babies safe.
4: Searches continue for a non-verbal autistic three-year-old boy who's gone missing after a visit to a playground in Suffolk. Police say the boy called Noah was last seen at 3pm on Tuesday when he became separated from a relative in Brantham near Manningtree. UK inflation set to have accelerated further last month as higher fuel costs linked to the conflict in the Middle East and more expensive electronics pushed up the cost of living. In the league, couple of wins last night for Peterborough United, Fulham, Arsenal, Liverpool and Brentford. This evening, eight more teams are looking to secure their place in the fourth round. That's the latest from Radio News Hub. I'm Jules Eastbridge.
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4: There'll be variable amounts of cloud across the UK throughout today. There's a chance of a shower across all parts. Temperatures ranging from 14 degrees Celsius in the north to 20 degrees Celsius in the south.

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2: So you're out for your usual run, and the best part, you're at the end of it. Especially as you knock 7 seconds off your PB. 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How did that happen? 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So roll with it and turn today into Wednesday with a scratch card. 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

0: Non-stop Boomerang, where the hits continue coming back. 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
1: What's happening at the Cresset?
2: 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There's the songs of the Eagles, Tom Petty, Fleetwood Mac and more in the Americana Review. And the kids can join Spot on his friends at his birthday party.
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4: Internet retailer Amazon has revealed the opening date for its new £107 million warehouse in Peterborough as it creates about 1,400 jobs in the city. The new 690,000 square feet One Distribution Centre, which is intended to quicken deliveries to customers, will open its doors on September the 28th. The new centre is based in a warehouse just metres from its main fulfilment centre at Kingston Park, Flaxley Road, where it already employs more than 1,000 people. Equipment worth more than £100,000 has been stolen from a Cambridgeshire golf club. Police were called to the club on Needingworth Road in St Ives just after 10:30pm on Friday. A gate and glass doors were smashed, and golfing equipment believed to be worth more than £100,000 was taken. No arrests have been made so far, but investigations are ongoing. Police are now appealing to anyone who may have seen anything suspicious in the area or may have dash cam or doorbell footage to get in touch. A chartered accountant who defrauded her employer out of more than £40,000 before spending it all on a holiday to the French Alps has been jailed, police have said. Kirsty Payne from Ramsey worked at Marshall Thermo King, trading as Marshall Fleet Solutions, based in Cambridge. Cambridgeshire Police said that in February 2025, she ran a payment of over £400,000 through the system from various suppliers, but the payment was £40,383 more than it should have been. Checks revealed the extra funds in question had been paid into an account of one of Payne's family members. And business owners across Cambridgeshire are being urged to review their fire safety measures during a month-long workplace fire prevention campaign. Cambridgeshire Fire and Rescue Service is using September to remind businesses to update their fire risk assessments and meet their duties under the Fire Safety Order. The service has also produced short animated videos explaining common fire safety problems found during inspections. These can be found on their website.
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4: Sunshine and patchy cloud across Peterborough and Cambridgeshire for Wednesday, along with a gentle breeze and highs of 21 degrees. And that's the latest from the Boomerang Radio Newsroom. I'm Tom Green.
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2: 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Hello, morning. Thank you, Tom. Let's get underway. John and Olivia together first. What you got, John?

Ace of Base, always have, always will. Boomerang Radio, morning Wednesday. It's the 16th of September 2026. This is Chris Tibbles. Hope you're okay. Boomerang Breakfast on for the first part of this morning. All the usual bits. Tom with our local news for Peterborough and Cambridgeshire every half hour. Sean with local travel every 20 minutes to get you to work, school, college, wherever you need to be safely this morning. Sean will get you there every 20 minutes. We've got business news at 6:45, sport 7:30, entertainment at 8:30. There's the 7 o'clock sing-along for you to get involved in just after 7 o'clock. Chance for win for you to win 50 quid on bits and pieces at 7:15. Back in the day, three mystery years back on from 9, and in about half hour, well, less than that now, 20 minutes, I'm going to start with the Start Your Day survey. Get the old grey matter working first thing on a Wednesday morning. See how you do. Uber.

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0: I have a brilliant song to kickstart Wednesday from the Whispers in just a moment. First, Sean's got the first check on the roads.
3: Well, heading into Ely and March. Peterborough, the 8:15 inbound flows well. Expect delays later for the Queensgate roundabout due to lane restrictions. Wisbeach Lynn Road has got temporary lights in place near Trafalgar Court because of roadworks. A check on to public transport. No issues to report. That's the latest on Cambridge's roads. For Boomerang Radio, I'm Sean Moore.
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From the early 80s, there are the Whispers, and the beat goes on. Boomerang Breakfast is on for Wednesday, 16th of September 2026. Morning. Hello, this is Chris Tibbles. Hope you're okay. A week on Saturday the 26th of September. It is the first weekend of our brand new winning weekends here on Boomerang Radio. Every weekend, we could make you a winner, courtesy of our friends at Showcase Cinema Deluxe in Boongate, Peterborough. So make sure you're listening for more details as we head towards that first winning weekend from Saturday the 26th.

0: are the Hollies and Look Through Any Window. It's Boomerang Radio at 6:30. So I will look through that window over there to see Tom ready in the newsroom with the news headlines.
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2: Internet retailer Amazon has revealed the opening date for its new £107 million warehouse in Peterborough as it creates about 1,400 jobs in the city. The new 690,000 square feet One Distribution Centre, which is intended to quicken deliveries to customers, will open its doors on September the 28th. The new centre is based in a warehouse just metres from its main fulfilment centre at Kingston Park, Flaxley Road, where it already employs more than 1,000 people. Equipment worth more than £100,000 has been stolen from a Cambridgeshire golf club. Police were called to the club on Needingworth Road in St Ives just after 10:30pm on Friday. A gate and glass doors were smashed, and golfing equipment believed to be worth more than £100,000 was taken. No arrests have been made so far, but investigations are ongoing. Police are now appealing to anyone who may have seen anything suspicious in the area or may have dash cam or doorbell footage to get in touch. A chartered accountant who defrauded her employer out of more than £40,000 before spending it all on a holiday to the French Alps has been jailed, police have said. Kirsty Payne from Ramsey worked at Marshall Thermo King, trading as Marshall Fleet Solutions, based in Cambridge. Cambridgeshire Police said that in February 2025, she ran a payment of over £400,000 through the system from various suppliers, but the payment was £40,383 more than it should have been. Checks revealed the extra funds in question had been paid into an account of one of Payne's family members. And business owners across Cambridgeshire are being urged to review their fire safety measures during a month-long workplace fire prevention campaign. Cambridgeshire Fire and Rescue Service is using September to remind businesses to update their fire risk assessments and meet their duties under the Fire Safety Order. The service has also produced short animated videos explaining common fire safety problems found during inspections. These can be found on their website.
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2: Sunshine and patchy cloud across Peterborough and Cambridgeshire for Wednesday, along with a gentle breeze and highs of 21 degrees. And that's the latest from the Boomerang Radio Newsroom. I'm Tom Green.
0: Thank you, Tom. Right, Wednesday's Start Your Day survey then. Let's get this on the radio for you. 80% of people in the UK under the age of 30 say they won't do this without listening to music. But what is that, do you reckon? 80% of people in the UK that are under the age of 30 say they won't do this without listening to music. What do you reckon? Have a go. 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You can message direct through the Boomerang Radio app as well, just by clicking that little envelope and filling it in. 80% of people under the age of 30 in the UK say they won't do this without listening to music. What is it? Your answers soon. The genuine answer at 7:15 today.

0: Blondie from the late 90s and Good Boys, Boomerang Radio, where the hits keep coming back. This is Chris Tibbles. Hello, Boomerang Breakfast on till 10 o'clock this morning with the Cresset Peterborough, Peterborough's premier entertainment venue for music, comedy and everything for the family, including in the run-up to Christmas, different pantos as well. Wizard of Oz is on. You can check their website, cresset.co.uk, for more details and to get your tickets. In the meantime, the Start Your Day survey for Wednesday then. 80% of people under the age of 30 in the UK say they won't do this without listening to music. But what is it? David's been in touch. Morning, David. He's in Stanground. He says, is it work in a noisy environment? No. Andy says, is it clean the house? No. Do people under 30 do that in general? Pearl says, is it driving? Mel also saying driving. Leah, hello, in Godmanchester says, is it ironing? No. Rachel's going for housework. Denise says shopping. I often see them out and about with headphones in when I'm working. Diane says catch public transport. Richard's also saying cleaning or cooking. Daniel says, is it work? I have to have some music on whilst working. Sue says exercise at a gym. What do you reckon? 80% of people under the age of 30 say they won't do this without listening to music. I will give you the answer in just a moment after Sam Cooke.
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3: M11 and A1M all flowing nice and freely with no reported problems. Not seeing issues for the centre of Cambridge. Flowing well heading into Ely and for March. Peterborough, the A15 inbound flows well. Expect delays later for the Queensgate roundabout due to lane restrictions. Wisbeach Lynn Road has got temporary lights in place near Trafalgar Court because of roadworks. A check on to public transport. No issues to report. And that's the latest on Cambridge's roads. For Boomerang Radio, I'm Sean Moore.
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0: Just gone 7:15. Boomerang Radio. Boomerang Breakfast is on for Wednesday, 16th of September. The answer. Let me give you the answer for today's Start Your Day survey. 80% of people in the UK under the age of 30 say they can't do this and won't do this without music. What is it? The answer is driving. We've had a lot of answers today, like working, cleaning, ironing, housework, shopping, catching public transport, exercising in a gym. We have had some driving, so if you did say that as an answer today for the Start Your Day survey, well done. A couple of gold stars for you. I will do another one tomorrow at 6:30.
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3: The cost of filling a family car with fuel has risen £5 since the start of September. That comes from the RAC, who say the average price for a litre of petrol has gone above £1.70, while diesel's nearly £1.93. The price of both petrol and diesel's now at its highest since summer 2022. Students are skipping meals and working multiple jobs as maintenance loans are falling short of living costs. A survey by Save the Student found nearly 2 in 3 students reported skipping meals to save money. The report suggests the government should ensure future student loan reforms, including increasing maintenance funding to help to tackle the cost of living crisis. Research revealed a huge divide in the availability of suitable jobs for young people across the UK. Some areas have just 46 vacancies for every 1,000 young adults, according to the Institute for Public Policy Research. And Debenhams has sold the women's fashion brand Nasty Gal for £12 million to a US buyer. The group that also owns Boohoo and Pretty Little Thing say it's part of an effort to return to profit. It comes a week after the company announced the sale of its Sheffield warehouse to Primark.
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0: Thank you very much. Right, you know the drill. Let's get your song on for the 7 o'clock sing-along. What do you want to hear today? What do you want to kickstart your day? 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Go.

Getting you up and ready then for Wednesday, Boomerang Radio, where the hits just keep coming back. We are Peterborough and Cambridgeshire's fastest growing radio station. It is so good to have you on board. If you have found us for the first time, thank you for switching us on. Tell your friends, tell your family, tell your pet dog that we are here playing the hits that just keep coming back, like this classic Barry White, Boomerang Radio. It's 8 minutes to 7.

0: That is the Warus of Love, Barry White. What am I going to do with you? It's Boomerang Radio, where the hits keep coming back. If you have been in touch over the last 10 or 15 minutes, I could be playing your song on the 7 o'clock sing-along after the update with Tom here at Boomerang Radio. I've also got the music from The Lars and Terence Trent D'Arby to play. 50 quid up for grabs on bits and pieces too, so well worth sticking around if you can after 7. Today, if you are out and about and looking for something to do, the Dementia Caf is part of St Ives' dementia-friendly community group. This has aims to make more people of the town aware of dementia and its effects on the whole family and the community. The CAF is open to those with dementia, also their families, carers and friends. If you want to get involved in this, it's held in the Free Church, St Ives. That's on the market, street there in St Ives, between 10 and 12 every third Tuesday of the month. So today it is on between 10 and midday if you fancy getting involved. If you want more information, you contact Aggie. Her number is 077 57 811 802. But yeah, the Dementia Caf in St Ives today, open on Market Street from 10 till midday.
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0: Emily, as I have said, Tom has the latest local news headlines for Peterborough and Cambridge at 7. First, Sean has the latest on the roads and rails.
3: Peterborough, the A15 inbound flows well. Expect delays later for the Queensgate roundabout due to lane restrictions. Wisbeach Lynn Road has got temporary lights in place near Trafalgar Court because of roadworks. A check on to public transport, no issues to report. That's the latest on Cambridge's roads. 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
6: Internet retailer Amazon has revealed the opening date for its new £107 million warehouse in Peterborough as it creates about 1,400 jobs in the city. The new 690,000 square feet One Distribution Centre, which is intended to quicken deliveries to customers, will open its doors on September the 28th. The new centre is based in a warehouse just metres from its main fulfilment centre at Kingston Park, Flaxley Road, where it already employs more than 1,000 people. Equipment worth more than £100,000 has been stolen from a Cambridgeshire golf club. Police were called to the club on Needingworth Road in St Ives just after 10:30 p.m. on Friday. A gate and glass doors were smashed, and golfing equipment believed to be worth more than £100,000 was taken. No arrests have been made so far, but investigations are ongoing. Police are now appealing to anyone who may have seen anything suspicious in the area or may have dash cam or doorbell footage to get in touch. A chartered accountant who defrauded her employer out of more than £40,000 before spending it all on a holiday to the French Alps has been jailed, police have said. Kirsty Payne from Ramsey worked at Marshall Thermo King, trading as Marshall Fleet Solutions, based in Cambridge. Cambridshire police said that in February 2025, she ran a payment of over £400,000 through the system from various suppliers, but the payment was £40,383 more than it should have been. Checks revealed the extra funds in question had been paid into an account of one of Payne's family members. And business owners across Cambridgeshire are being urged to review their fire safety measures during a month-long workplace fire prevention campaign. Cambridgeshire Fire and Rescue Service is using September to remind businesses to update their fire risk assessments and meet their duties under the Fire Safety Order. The service has also produced short animated videos explaining common fire safety problems found during inspections. These can be found on their website.
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6: Sunshine and patchy cloud across Peterborough and Cambridgeshire for Wednesday, along with a gentle breeze and highs of 21 degrees. And that's the latest from the Boomerang Radio Newsroom. I'm Tom Green.
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0: Thank you, Tom. Just gone 2 minutes past seven for Wednesday, the 16th of September 2026. This is Chris Tibbles. Boomerang Breakfast is on and let's do today's 7 o'clock sing-along. Hello to Diane in Deeping St Nicholas. Said everything this week that could have gone wrong has gone wrong. Any chance that you can turn my luck round and play something uplifting for me this morning? A song that I used to boogie to at youth club back in the day. I would love to hear McFadden and Whitehead's Ain't No Stopping Us Now. Diane, I hope you're

Diane in Deeping St Nicholas choosing the music this morning. There he is, McFadden and Whitehead, and ain't no stopping us now. Diane's had a rough week, she said. Is there any chance we could play something to lift her spirits? Because everything that could have gone wrong has. Well, I hope your week does get better. If, like Diane, you want your song on tomorrow, well, here's what you need to do. Drop me an email, studio@boomerangradio.co.uk. Tell me who you are, where you are, what song you want to hear, and why. You never know, tomorrow morning from 7, it could be on the radio here on Boomerang. Right, 50 quid up for grabs, bits and pieces on the way, Duran Duran as well, after Terence Trent D'Arby, and this from The Last.

Terence Trent D'Arby, and If You Let Me Stay from the late 80s. Quick reminder that the 80s school disco and dinner is on at the Bull Hotel in Westgate, Peterborough, this coming Saturday. Brilliant 80s disco, three-course meal and cocktails on arrival up for grabs. You can dance till the early hours. It all gets underway at 7. Tickets are £45. Contact the Bull Hotel.

0: Welcome to Wednesday morning. There's Duran Duran and Reach Up for the Sunrise. It's Boomerang Radio. Look at that, exactly 7:15.
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0: 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Basically a tenner a song. If you can identify the five songs from five different decades inside just a few seconds.
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0: So how are you getting on so far? Well, if you can identify all five songs, title and artist, from that short clip, then you can win yourself £50. We have had four of the correct answers so far. If you've not heard them, grab a pen now, make a note. We have had Joe South's Games People Play from the 60s, Edwin Starr's Happy Radio from the 1970s, Shalimar, There It Is from the 80s, and Mika's Grace Kelly from the early 2000s. That means one song left to guess from the 1990s. But what is it?
1: Bits and pieces.

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0: 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Something from the 60s, Helen Shapiro, Walking Back to Happiness. 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
0: 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Sean has the latest on the roads and rails.
3: M11 and A1M all flowing nice and freely with no reported problems. Not seeing issues for the centre of Cambridge. Flowing well heading into Ely and for March. Peterborough, the A15 inbound flows well. Expect delays later for the Queensgate roundabout due to lane restrictions. Wisbeach Lynn Road has got temporary lights in place near Trafalgar Court because of roadworks. A check on two public transport, no issues to report. And that's the latest on Cambridge's roads. For Boomerang Radio, I'm Sean Moore.
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0: There is a brilliant song from the early 2000s, Mr. Brightside. That, of course, The Killers. Free before that from 1970 and All Right Now. Latest sports news on the way in just a moment. First, local news headlines for Peterborough and Cambridgeshire. Here's Tom. It's 7:30.
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2: Internet retailer Amazon has revealed the opening date for its new £107 million warehouse in Peterborough as it creates about 1,400 jobs in the city. The new 690,000 square feet One Distribution Centre, which is intended to quicken deliveries to customers, will open its doors on September the 28th. The new centre is based in a warehouse just metres from its main fulfilment centre at Kingston Park, Flaxley Road, where it already employs more than 1,000 people. Equipment worth more than £100,000 has been stolen from a Cambridgeshire golf club. Police were called to the club on Needingworth Road in St Ives just after 10:30pm on Friday. A gate and glass doors were smashed, and golfing equipment believed to be worth more than £100,000 was taken. No arrests have been made so far, but investigations are ongoing. Police are now appealing to anyone who may have seen anything suspicious in the area or may have dash cam or doorbell footage to get in touch. A chartered accountant who defrauded her employer out of more than £40,000 before spending it all on a holiday to the French Alps has been jailed, police have said. Kirsty Payne from Ramsey worked at Marshall Thermo King, trading as Marshall Fleet Solutions, based in Cambridge. Cambridgeshire police said that in February 2025, she ran a payment of over £400,000 through the system from various suppliers, but the payment was £40,383 more than it should have been. Checks revealed the extra funds in question had been paid into an account of one of Payne's family members. And business owners across Cambridgeshire are being urged to review their fire safety measures during a month-long workplace fire prevention campaign. Cambridgeshire Fire and Rescue Service is using September to remind businesses to update their fire risk assessments and meet their duties under the Fire Safety Order. The service has also produced short animated videos explaining common fire safety problems found during inspections. These can be found on their website.
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2: Sunshine and patchy cloud across Peterborough and Cambridgeshire for Wednesday, along with a gentle breeze and highs of 21 degrees. And that's the latest from the Boomerang Radio Newsroom. I'm Tom Green.
0: Thank you, Tom. Right, some football around last night. What was going on?
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4: 16-year-old Max Downman scored twice to help Arsenal through to the next round of the Carabao Cup, beating Ipswich Town 4-2. Spurs are still yet to beat top-flight opposition this season after being beaten by Liverpool 3-1, wins 2 for Brentford, Fulham and Peterborough. In the Championship, Lincoln City have beaten their former boss Michael Scabala, winning 1-0 at Bristol City. Middlesbrough missed out on the chance to go top of the table after being held to a 2-2 draw with Millwall. Elsewhere, Wales boss Craig Bellamy has defended his choice to stay in Wales instead of taking the top job at Burnley.
5: It's really nothing to explain. Like, I am always in conversation with a club I worked with. I'm always trying to be upfront. If anyone contacts me, I speak to Wales straight away. This is the first time I'm talking about it, and I made the decision to stay because this is the right place for me.
4: Sticking with football, Thomas Tuchel says he wishes he had eaten at some of the Azteca Stadium grass after England's memorable World Cup win over Mexico. And in cricket, England have beaten Sri Lanka by 119 runs in their first T20 international.
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0: Thank you very much. Right, it is very nearly 25 to 8 through Wednesday morning. This is Chris Tibble's Boomerang Breakfast is on. What's being celebrated today? Well, it's Pet Promise Day today. It's National Working Parents Day today as well. But Boomerang Radio, my favourite, you'll like this too. Today is also National Play-Doh Day. I mean, just because we grow up doesn't mean we have to stop having fun, right? Let your inner child out today. National Play-Doh Day. Enjoy it. We are young.

0: Take That and Lulu and Relight My Fire. It's Boomerang Radio, where the hits keep coming back. Right, in moments, I'm going to talk to you about what we've got lined up. It's our first birthday soon. Details on that inside the next 10 minutes. Dido and the Isley Brothers both lined up to play as well.
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3: The A142 at Stuntley has been closed in both directions. That's between Stuntley Causeway and Dunstall's Drove for emergency repairs. Busy but moving, heading into Wisbeach for the A47. Peterborough, the A15 inbound, busy but moving. Wire Boston, the A1 is slow southbound for the Black Cat roundabout. Seeing delays there of up to 10 minutes. No issues heading into Huntingdon and for Cambridge. A check on to public transport as delays of up to 15 minutes on services between King's Cross and Peterborough. That's because of issues with the signals. And that's the latest on Cambridge's roads for Boomerang Radio. I'm Sean Moore.
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There are the Isley Brothers and Harvest for the World. Very nearly 10 to 8 then for Boomerang Radio's Boomerang Breakfast, Wednesday, 16th of September, 2026. Just over a month, Halloween, Saturday, the 31st of October, we turn one. It will be our first birthday. No, it doesn't seem 5 minutes since we launched, but here we are, almost one. What a year it has been. We have become Peterborough and Cambridgeshire's fastest growing radio station. Across our birthday weekend of the 31st of October and Sunday the 1st of November, we will be playing all of the big feel-good songs that you can get a groove onto, and we'll be inviting you

Dido, and thank you. Do you reckon she was born on Christmas Day, right? Do you reckon rather than an advent calendar down to Christmas, she has an advent calendar down to her birthday? Possibly both. Who knows? She might be greedy like that. Right, we are kickstarting Wednesday for you in style. It's Boomerang Radio. Here come madness.

Madness, Wings of a Dove, Boomerang Radio. Hello, morning. 5 to 8. News headlines on the way with Tom. Latest on the roads with Sean as well. Today, if you fancy some fun for all the family, well, Kim Bolton's Scatty Fair gets underway at 3:30 this afternoon. Runs through until late. It is on Kim Bolton High Street. So if you're in that area and you fancy some fun this evening, 3:30 onwards, it's the Kim Bolton Scatty Fair. It is on with fun for all the family throughout this afternoon and into the evening.

0: Diana Ross and the Supremes. Where did our love go? It's Boomerang Radio. We've had our coffees for breakfast, right? We've had some cereal, maybe some toast chucked in as well. Well, if you're still thirsty, don't worry. Margarita time, 8 o'clock. So status quo on the way after eight. Phil Collins as well.
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3: The A142 at Stuntley has been closed in both directions. That's between Stuntley Causeway and Dunstall's Grove for emergency repairs. Busy but moving, heading into Wisbeach for the A47. Peterborough, the A15 inbound, busy but moving. Wye Boston, the A1 is slow southbound for the Black Cat roundabout, seeing delays there of up to 10 minutes. No issues heading into Huntingdon and for Cambridge. A check on to public transport. There's delays of up to 15 minutes on services between King's Cross and Peterborough. That's because of issues with the signals. And that's the latest on Cambridge's roads for Boomerang Radio. I'm Sean Moore.
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5: Internet retailer Amazon has revealed the opening date for its new £107 million warehouse in Peterborough as it creates about 1,400 jobs in the city. The new 690,000 square feet One Distribution Centre, which is intended to quicken deliveries to customers, will open its doors on September the 28th. The new centre is based in a warehouse just metres from its main fulfilment centre at Kingston Park Flaxley Road, where it already employs more than 1,000 people. Equipment worth more than £100,000 has been stolen from a Cambridgeshire golf club. Police were called to the club on Needingworth Road in St Ives just after 10:30 p.m. on Friday. A gate and glass doors were smashed, and golfing equipment believed to be worth more than £100,000 was taken. No arrests have been made so far, but investigations are ongoing. Police are now appealing to anyone who may have seen anything suspicious in the area or may have dash cam or doorbell footage to get in touch. A chartered accountant who defrauded her employer out of more than £40,000 before spending it all on a holiday to the French Alps has been jailed, police have said. Kirsty Payne from Ramsey worked at Marshall Thermo King, trading as Marshall Fleet Solutions, based in Cambridge. Cambridgeshire Police said that in February 2025, she ran a payment of over £400,000 through the system from various suppliers, but the payment was £40,383 more than it should have been. Checks revealed the extra funds in question had been paid into an account of one of Payne's family members. And business owners across Cambridgeshire are being urged to review their fire safety measures during a month-long workplace fire prevention campaign. Cambridgeshire Fire and Rescue Service is using September to remind businesses to update their fire risk assessments and meet their duties under the Fire Safety Order. The service has also produced short animated videos explaining common fire safety problems found during inspections. These can be found on their website.
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5: Sunshine and patchy cloud across Peterborough and Cambridgeshire for Wednesday, along with a gentle breeze and highs of 21 degrees. And that's the latest from the Boomerang Radio Newsroom. I'm Tom Green.
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Right, let's keep the day rolling then. 8:10, here's Free the Pain.

Boomerang Radio across Peterborough and Cambridge, waking you up for Wednesday, getting ready for the day ahead. Thank you so much for getting us on. This is Chris Tibbles. Hope you're okay. 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

0: That is Danny and the Juniors from way back when at the Hop on Boomerang Radio, where the hits keep coming back. I bet you was tapping the steering wheel and singing along to that.
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0: Right, Sean, what's happening on the roads and rails?
3: The A142 at Stuntley has been closed in both directions. That's between Stuntley Causeway and Dunstall's Drove for emergency repairs. Busy but moving, heading into Wisbeach for the A47. Peterborough, the A15 inbound, busy but moving. Wire Boston, the A1 is slow southbound for the Black Cat roundabout. Seeing delays there of up to 10 minutes. No issues heading into Huntingdon and for Cambridge. A check on to public transport. As delays of up to 15 minutes on services between King's Cross and Peterborough. That's because of issues with the signals. And that's the latest on Cambridge's roads for Boomerang Radio. I'm Sean Moore.
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0: love that. A couple of disco classics. Dan Hartman, Earth, Wind and Fire as well. It's Boomerang Radio. Hopefully your Wednesday now is well and truly up and running. Hopefully it's going all right and to plan. Let's get the latest news headlines, shall we? It's 8:30.
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2: Internet retailer Amazon has revealed the opening date for its new £107 million warehouse in Peterborough as it creates about 1,400 jobs in the city. The new 690,000 square feet One Distribution Centre, which is intended to quicken deliveries to customers, will open its doors on September the 28th. The new centre is based in a warehouse just metres from its main fulfilment centre at Kingston Park, Flaxley Road, where it already employs more than 1,000 people. Equipment worth more than £100,000 has been stolen from a Cambridgeshire golf club. Police were called to the club on Needingworth Road in St Ives just after 10:30pm on Friday. A gate and glass doors were smashed, and golfing equipment believed to be worth more than £100,000 was taken. No arrests have been made so far, but investigations are ongoing. Police are now appealing to anyone who may have seen anything suspicious in the area or may have dash cam or doorbell footage to get in touch. A chartered accountant who defrauded her employer out of more than £40,000 before spending it all on a holiday to the French Alps has been jailed, police have said. Kirsty Payne from Ramsey worked at Marshall Thermo King, trading as Marshall Fleet Solutions, based in Cambridge. Cambridgeshire police said that in February 2025, she ran a payment of over £400,000 through the system from various suppliers, but the payment was £40,383 more than it should have been. Checks revealed the extra funds in question had been paid into an account of one of Payne's family members. And business owners across Cambridgeshire are being urged to review their fire safety measures during a month-long workplace fire prevention campaign. Cambridgeshire Fire and Rescue Service is using September to remind businesses to update their fire risk assessments and meet their duties under the Fire Safety Order. The service has also produced short animated videos explaining common fire safety problems found during inspections. These can be found on their website.
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2: Sunshine and patchy cloud across Peterborough and Cambridgeshire for Wednesday, along with a gentle breeze and highs of 21 degrees. And that's the latest from the Boomerang Radio Newsroom. 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
4: Three opening acts and Ed Sheeran's own backing band have pulled out of his world tour after the rapper Macklemore was removed from the remaining dates over comments he made about Gaza. The Irish singer Aaron Rowe, US musician Phineas, who's Billy Eilish's brother, and Lucas Graham posted on social media that they've withdrawn from Sheeran's Loop tour. During the show at the MetLife Stadium in New Jersey, Macklemore said he wanted people in Gaza and the West Bank to know they had not been forgotten, which led to a petition demanding he be removed from the remaining dates. A first look at the new Pride and Prejudice Netflix series is teasing a star-studded cast. Emma Corrin, Olivia Colman and Jack Loudon are transformed with big blouses, curly hair and sideburns. Based on the Jane Austen novel, the six-part series will be released on the 3rd of December. And the Celebrity Traitors has confirmed a launch date for its second season. The game show will return to our screens on October the 1st with an extra-long first episode. Stars Maya Jama, Richard E. Grant and James Blunt are all set to enter the castle.
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0: Thank you very much. 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Hello, Dave. Right, we are less than 30 minutes away from three brilliant years back in the day, back on after.

0: That is a gorgeous song, and one that you may well hear tonight from 9 when Lazy B returns with the Boomerang Late Show here on Boomerang Radio. 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
0: I've got Junior's Mama Used to Say lined up to play in just a moment. First, Sean's got the latest on the roads and rails.
3: The A142 at Stuntley has been closed in both directions. That's between Stuntley Causeway and Dunstall's Drove for emergency repairs. Busy but moving, heading into Wisbeach for the A47. Peterborough, the A15 inbound, busy but moving. Wire Boston, the A1 is slow southbound for the Black Cat roundabout. Seeing delays there of up to 10 minutes. No issues heading into Huntingdon and for Cambridge. A check on to public transport as delays of up to 15 minutes on services between King's Cross and Peterborough. That's because of issues with the signals. And that's the latest on Cambridge's roads for Boomerang Radio. I'm Sean Moore.
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things can only get better. Just gone 10 to 9 through Wednesday morning then. Flett and Club are presenting Forever 80s on Saturday the 31st of October for Halloween. The very best music from the 80s. Wham, Men at Work, Aha, Erasure, Duran Duran, OMD, Culture Club and more. 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It's on Saturday the 31st of October.

That is the Detroit Spinners, and It's a Shame. By the way, there is a brand new show, Soul Function, on your radio, Friday nights between 7 and 9. Nigel Kerr will be here Friday night. Make sure you give him a little listen. 2 hours of great soul, funk, Motown, disco, it's all there. Nigel's Soul Function, this Friday evening from 7 o'clock.

0: Coldplay and Viva La Vida on Boomerang Radio. Right, after nine, as always, three mystery years to get on your radio. The mystery year that will kick us off after nine contains Manfred Mann's Earth Band. There's also a year that contains music from Westlife, and a year that contains music from Depeche Mode. What do you reckon, those 3 years? Well, they're all on after 9 o'clock when Back in the Day returns.
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3: The A142 at Stuntley has been closed in both directions. That's between Stuntley Causeway and Dunstall's Drove for emergency repairs. Busy but moving, heading into Wisbeach for the A47. Peterborough, the A15 inbound, busy but moving. Wire Boston, the A1 is slow southbound for the Black Cat roundabout. Seeing delays there of up to 10 minutes. No issues heading into Huntingdon and for Cambridge. A check on to public transport as delays of up to 15 minutes on services between King's Cross and Peterborough. That's because of issues with the signals. And that's the latest on Cambridge's roads for Boomerang Radio. I'm Sean Moore.
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5: An Oxfordshire village has voted to leave the UK over plans to house more than 1,000 asylum seekers nearby. 285 residents of Piddington backed the move, only 26 voted against it. Tim McNally is the Piddington Parish Council Chair.
6: This is just a record that you are recording for us in history to represent against this plan, but also to the government about what people as constituents are looking for.
5: Inflation's risen higher again, largely as a result of higher fuel prices. The Office for National Statistics say it increased to 3.1% in August. Economists say it's expected to rise further due to the conflict in the Middle East. At least three people have been killed after a news helicopter crashed in Los Angeles. News crews have been covering a bus crash in the Chatsworth neighbourhood when it went down and burst into flames. And we're being warned of a potential increase in potholes after a record-breaking summer of heatwaves. The REC says the sun's radiation ages road materials, while heat can cause surfaces to become brittle and crack as they cool down. For On Radio News Hub, I'm Frankie Hersine.
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5: Shower spreading inland this morning, heaviest and most frequent in the northeast. Conditions improving from the west with sunny spells, although a breezy day. Cooler too, with highs today of 19 degrees Celsius.
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0: What a great song. It kicks off our first of three Mystery Years for Wednesday. That is the Manfred Mann's Earth Band and Joybringer.
1: Five songs. Five songs.
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1: 1 year. One year.
3: Let's get to it. Strike a pose. There's nothing to it. There's nothing to it. There's nothing to it.
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0: What was happening then in the news this week of our first mystery year? Well, the Trades Union Congress expelled 20 members for registering under the Industrial Relations Act. The IRA detonates a bomb in Manchester and at London's Victoria Station. The IRA bombs at King's Cross and Euston Railway stations in London injured 13 people. The fashion store Bieber reopened in Kensington High Street. Further IRA bombs within the month of September exploded in London's Oxford Street and Sloane Square. And the Somerset coalfield was last worked at Lower Rithlington near Radstock. What is the year that all of that was happening in the news and these songs were in the top 40 in this week? You've heard Manfred Mann's Earth Band and Joybringer. Got Marvin Gaye to play. First, Ike and Tina Turner together. Here comes Nutbush at His Limits on Boomerang's Back in the Day. But what is the year? Have a go.

Marvin Gaye. Let's get it on. Boomerang Radio. Hello to Greg in Stilton. He knows the year. He's got it spot on. He was the first one in this morning with that. Quick off the mark. Thank you, Greg, for getting in touch. Great to have you listening. Gary and Ramsey also getting it right this morning. He loves the Back in the Day. He says, I am a regular to this. I know this mystery year. Yes. Also right this morning. And Diane at work in Peterborough City Centre, hot off the mark as well, getting it right. But can you identify the year that this was in the charts in this week for Elton John? When I-

0: Mott the Hoople, and all the way from Memphis, the final song from our first mystery year today. How did you get on with it? Well, if you said 1975, you were wrong. The first mystery year today was 1973. I have another one for you in 60 seconds.
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0: 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But what was the year that that was in the charts in this week?
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0: Well, in the news, Britain's last surviving army officer of World War One, Norman Porteous, died in Edinburgh at the age of 104. What an age. The rebuilt Bullring shopping centre in Birmingham was officially opened by Sir Albert Bourne. Brent East by-election Sarah Tether of the Liberal Democrats became MP after 29 years of Labour control in that area. The Channel Tunnel rail link, later High Speed 1 from Forkham Junction to the Channel Tunnel, was opened for passengers. And the comeback of Den Watts, played by Leslie Grantham in EastEnders, was screened 14 years after the character was supposedly killed off, and just over 4 months after the BBC confirmed that Grantham would be returning to the series. It was all in the news in this week of the mystery year, but what is the year that these songs were in the top 40? Here is somebody who started her career with S Club 7, going solo in the mystery year. This is Rachel Stevens on Back in the Day.

Kelly Clarkson, Miss Independent. Hello to Liz in Somersham. Says, is it... No, Liz, you are 3 years out. Have another go. What year do you reckon that these songs were in the charts? Have you got any idea? Studio@boomerangradio.co.uk if you think you do. Dido on the way. Jamelia first. These all in the top 40 this week of a year gone by. But what?

0: That is a great song. I'm in love. There's Dido. And always will be. From This Week in a Mystery Year Gone By, you will know that song, but can you remember the year it was in? It was a tough one, I thought, today. 2005. Yeah, 21 years ago. Blimey, how time has flown. Well, if you struggled with that year, don't worry, there is one more to come. Boomerang. We buy gold at the right
1: time. Got any old bits and bobs of old jewellery that you don't want anymore? Then remember, we buy gold at the right time. Old scrap gold, unwanted items sitting in a drawer just gathering dust, pop into Westgate Arcade Peterborough and we'll turn them into cash instantly. We've been trading in the city for 27 years and you can trust us to give you the best.

0: That is a great song. In and Out of Love, it's Imagination. Can you remember it in the charts? Well, it was in the top 40 this week of our third mystery year. But what is the year?
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0: What was happening in the news then? Well, this week of our mystery year saw Little Miss Bossy, the first book in the Little Miss series, published. That, of course, the books set complete to counterpart the Mr. Men series. Filling stations across the UK started selling fuel to vehicles by the litre. The children's series Postman Pat was first broadcast on BBC One. Cecil Parkinson was appointed chairman of the Conservative Party. The first episode of the long-running and iconic sitcom Only Fools and Horses was broadcast on BBC One. A team of divers began removing gold ingots worth £40 million from the wreck of HMS Edinburgh, sunk off the coast of Norway in 1942. And Vauxhall launched their successful replacement for

There is Lionel Richie, Diana Ross together, and Endless Love. But what is the year that that song in this week was in the charts? Any idea? Hello to Gary in Oakham. He's a resident postie. He's not working at the moment, got a poorly arm. Get well soon, Gary. Yes, you have got the year spot on. Also, Tim at work in Cambridge, also in on the action, getting the year right. What was the year, though, that this was in the charts?

0: wrapping up our third and final mystery year this morning, then. There are the Police and Invisible Sun on Boomerang Radio. Thank you for switching on Boomerang Radio for Boomerang Breakfast for Wednesday. We continue. Boomerang Brunch on the way, Prince, The Pretenders, and Beverly Knight.
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4: The village of Piddington in Oxfordshire has voted to leave the UK in a symbolic vote over plans to house more than 1,000 asylum seekers nearby. 285 villagers backed independence. Tim McNally is the Piddington Parish Council Chair.
5: And I've spoken to all the politicians I can, and I will speak to others, to be as inclusive as possible to the challenges we face. But if you think that we've actually got half of the shadow government, or the shadow government is with us on a plan, how can that plan go forward?
4: UK inflation's risen to 3.1% in August, up from 2.9% in July. Economists say it's largely as a result of higher fuel costs linked to the conflict in the Middle East. Police are continuing their search for a non-verbal autistic boy who went missing in Suffolk yesterday. Three-year-old Noah was last seen at 3 p.m. when he became separated from a relative when visiting a playground near Manningtree. And carmaker McLaren has announced plans to invest £500 million in the UK. It's expected to open up a new factory in the UK and expand its research and development site in South Yorkshire. From Radio News Hub, I'm Frankie Hairsine.
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4: Heavy showers in the northeast and later the far northwest. Conditions improving from the west though, with some sunny spells. A breezy and cooler day too, with highs of 19 degrees Celsius.

Right then, there are the Pretenders. Chrissie Hynde, of course, the vocals for that. Brass in Pocket, Boomerang Radio. Prince before it and Raspberry Beret. You've got an extended me today. Here until one, I'm now looking after Boomerang Brunch while Nigel Kerr suns himself somewhere. It's lucky for some, isn't it? Hey, but here 5 minutes, he's on holiday already. He is back Friday night, though, with the Soul Function Show. Right, Shania Twain, Andy Williams on the way. Here's Beverly Knight first.

0: Andy Williams, Can't Take My Eyes Off You, Boomerang Radio, where the hits keep coming back across Peterborough and Cambridge on DAB, online at boomerangradio.co.uk or through your smart speaker. 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Kylie on the way then, and Boney M play next.
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Kylie and Better the Devil You Know. Boomerang Radio, where the hits keep coming back. Morning, hello then, 10:30 if you're wondering where Nigel is. He's having a bit of a break. He's back Friday night, 7 till 9 on the Soul Function Show here on Boomerang Radio. Between now and 1 though, I continue and extended me here on Boomerang Radio for Wednesday and for Wednesday only. Right, details then about something exciting to come. There's a birthday celebration to be had. Tell you all about it soon.

0: Remember that, I am sure, from the early 2000s, Gnarls Barkley and Crazy. It's Boomerang Radio, 10:37. Now, we are celebrating our first birthday across the weekend of the 31st of October and 1st of November. We turn one on Halloween, 31st of October. So, 1 year already has passed since we launched, playing the hits that just keep coming back and building this, well, in our opinion, brilliant radio station. 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Well over 79,000 listeners now. And yet we continue to grow. So continue to tell your friends, family, workmates. Get us on in the office. Let us know where you listen. We'll give you a mention on the radio. But yeah, we celebrate our first birthday Saturday the 31st of October. So across that weekend, Saturday the 31st of October, Sunday the 1st of November, all of the songs that we play across that weekend will be feel-good party songs, things that you can get your groove on, onto, okay? So, yes, we have the specialist shows like a Kick Up the 80s with Laura, Kick Up the 70s with Peter, Kick Up the 90s with Gavin Soundways. All of those will have the unique decades to their shows, but they will also have upbeat music from those decades, okay? And then across the weekend, just the same. So, yes, it's going to be a brilliant weekend. We want your interaction. We will be out and about on the streets of Peterborough, of Huntingdon and of Cambridge on the Saturday. So I will tell you who is going to be out and about. I will tell you where they are going to be exactly within those cities and towns. But that birthday weekend, Saturday the 31st, Sunday the 1st of November. Make sure you keep listening for more here on Boomerang.
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0: Great song. There are the Jacksons and Blame It on the Boogie, Boomerang Radio, where the hits keep coming back. Wednesday, Boomerang Brunch is on. You're wondering, why on earth is Chris still on the radio? Well, I'm here today looking after things for Nigel. He's back Friday with Soul Function.
1: You've painted up your lips and rolled and curled your tinted hair.
0: 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Oh, I see. 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

0: Boomerang Radio with a song that I've not heard in a long, long time. That is The Cause and Angel. Good to hear that again. After all, this is the radio station where the hits keep coming back across Peterborough and Cambridgeshire. The Searchers, Natalie Imbruglia and Elton John are all lined up after 11. And I will give you details about our new winning weekends.
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4: An Oxfordshire village has voted to leave the UK over plans to house more than 1,000 asylum seekers nearby. 285 residents of Piddington backed the move, only 26 have voted against it. Tim McNally is the Piddington Parish Council Chair.
5: Today is just the beginning. This is not an end for us. This is just a record that you are recording for us in history, to represent against this plan, but also to the government about what people as constituents are looking for.
4: Inflation's risen higher again, largely as a result of higher fuel prices. The Office for National Statistics say it increased to 3.1% in August, up from 2.9% in July. Economists say it was in line with predictions and it's expected to rise further. The parents of a child injured in the Southport attack say they're devastated after court files were accessed. They had details about the victims, their families and survivors of the attack. The Ministry of Justice say an urgent investigation's been launched. And we're being warned of a potential increase in potholes after a record-breaking summer of heatwaves. From Radio News Hub, I'm Frankie Hersein.
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4: Heavy showers in the northeast and later the far northwest. Conditions improving from the west though, with some sunny spells, a breezy and cooler day too, with highs of 19 degrees Celsius.

Natalie Imbruglia from the late 90s. There is Torn. 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Now, we are already the radio station that give away lots of prizes. We've given away tickets to see The Boat That Rocked at the New Theatre back in the early part of the year. There's been various prizes for Santapod given away. Money in the Music as well on Bits and Pieces, which, by the way, you can play again today at 12:15. And as of the weekend of the 26th of September, we have teamed up with our friends at Showcase Deluxe Cinemas in Boongate, Peterborough, to give away tickets for the cinema. So you can go and see your favourite film, whether it's a comedy, whether it's a rom-com, whether it's an action or a thriller. You can take your partner, so your wife, your husband, maybe even your best mate, maybe just somebody from work. Take them to see a film if you can win the tickets. You need to be winning for need to be listening for the winning cue to contact, which is a little jingle that we will play across the weekends, starting from Saturday the 26th of September. I'm having real trouble, aren't I, today? Been here a while though. So when you hear that cue to contact, you'll drop us an email, just your name. That's all we need, your name and email address. You'll go into a draw, and then on the Monday morning at 8:10 each week, I will do the draw to get you those tickets. So good luck. Be listening. As of a week on Saturday the 26th of September, the winning weekends with Showcase Deluxe Cinema, Boongate, Peterborough, and your winning station, Boomerang Radio.

0: It's Boomerang Radio with Westlife and World of Our Own. Get that on for Karen today, who's at work in Cambridge City Centre. Said, any chance of some Westlife? Yeah, there you go. Served. It's World of Our Own on Boomerang Radio. Whitney Houston's on the way, Foreigner as well, and some classic Percy Sledge.
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Boomerang Radio with Percy Sledge and When a Man Loves a Woman. Now, every weekend, there are not one, not two, but three specialist shows that look back at different decades here on Boomerang Radio. On a Sunday, from 8 o'clock till 10 on a Sunday morning, you've got Kick Up the 70s, 2 hours of 70s classics with Peter Cleghorn. Sunday afternoons from 2 o'clock, it's Gavin Samways with a Kick Up the 90s. All the big 90s anthems, from Britpop to Girl Power to Dance. It's all there with Gavin Samways on a Sunday afternoon with the Kick Up the 90s. But on a Saturday afternoon, 3 hours of the big 80s classics. Now, this is from power ballads to stadium rock to a bit of, I don't know, electric pop in the early part of the 80s. Laura Pitson will be here. Saturday lunchtime again, between 12 and 3. Give her a listen if you can, a Kick Up the 80s. She'll be playing stuff like this. Do you remember Foreigner? A Girl Like You? It's Boomerang Radio, where the hits keep coming back across Peterborough and Cambridgeshire.

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I'll be with you between 10 and midday every Sunday with County Matters, local news stories and events. 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

something to sing along to through your Wednesday. It's Boomerang Radio with Dion and Runaround Sue. This is Chris Tibbles. Hello. Looking after things today till one. So at the helm, through Boomerang Breakfast and then through Boomerang Brunch, looking after things for Nigel. On the radio through the rest of the day, you've got Dave Price here from One with the afternoon show. It's PT getting you home from school, work, college, wherever you have been through Wednesday from 4 o'clock. He'll have the highway home, latest on the roads, news every half an hour. And then Neil Clark here from Seven with the evening show before Lazy B wraps up Wednesday for you tonight with 3 hours of laid back love songs and classic tracks from 9 o'clock. You.

0: Heather Small from M People, there is Proud on Boomerang Radio, right after the update at midday. Another chance for you to get your hands on 50 quid, bits and pieces, today at 12:15. Rod Stewart on the way as well, Simply Red 2, it's Boomerang Brunch for Wednesday.
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6: Police are continuing their search for a non-verbal autistic boy who went missing in Suffolk yesterday. Three-year-old Noah was last seen at 3 p.m. when he became separated from a relative when visiting a playground near Manningtree. Next, an Oxfordshire village has voted overwhelmingly to become an independent state in a symbolic referendum. The people of Piddington have voted after the government announced plans to house over 1,000 male asylum seekers at a nearby former military base. Tim McNally is the Piddington Parish Council Chair.
7: When we started this process, we went into this village hall as what we call the underdogs, not knowing how we were going to go forward and actually fight against this plan. We had a plucky idea.
6: And all of Ed Sheeran's Loop Tour supporting acts have dropped out of the remaining dates. It's after Michael Moore was removed from the shows over comments he made about Gaza. In a response, Sheeran said his departure from the tour was the promoter's decision and not his. That's the latest from Radio News Hub. I'm Tanita Sims.
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6: There's heavy showers in the northwest, then moving to the far northwest later. There's sunny spells in the west though, a breezy and cooler day too, with highs of 19 degrees Celsius.

to Tony in Oundle said, could I please play Rod Stewart? Yes, I can. There you go. Do you think I'm sexy? Wonder whether you was doing the strut around your workplace whilst listening to that. Boomerang Radio, where the hits keep coming back. It's Wednesday's Boomerang Brunch.

0: like a rainbow.
1: 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Cyndi Lauper, True Colours, Boomerang Radio, where the hits keep coming back. Wednesday lunchtime, got Natasha Bedingfield lined up. 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
1: 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If you can identify the five songs from five different decades inside just a few seconds.
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0: So how are you getting on so far? Well, if you can identify all five songs, title and artist, from that short clip, then you can win yourself £50. We have had four of the correct answers so far. If you've not heard them, grab a pen now, make a note. We have had Joe South's Games People Play from the 60s, Edwin Starr's Happy Radio from the 1970s, Shalimar, There It Is from the 80s, and Mika's Grace Kelly from the early 2000s. That means one song left to guess from the 1990s. But what is it?
1: Bits and pieces.

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0: Boomerang Radio, where the hits keep coming back. That, of course, from the early 2000s. Natasha Bedingfield and Unwritten. It's Chris Tibbles looking after things till one. Thank you so much for getting us on. Across Peterborough and Cambridge on DAB, online everywhere else, through the app, through the smart speaker, however you're listening. It's great to have you on board. Carly Simon on the way, Otis Redding too, and then we'll get the business news on at 12:30.
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0: Otis Redding and sitting on the dock of the bay. It's Boomerang Radio. It's 12:30. I've got Duran Duran to play. 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
3: The cost of filling a family car with fuel has risen £5 since the start of September. That comes from the RAC, who say the average price for a litre of petrol has gone above £1.70, while diesel's nearly £1.93. The price of both petrol and diesel's now at its highest since summer 2022. Students are skipping meals and working multiple jobs as maintenance loans are falling short of living costs. A survey by Save the Student found nearly 2 in 3 students reported skipping meals to save money. The report suggests the government should ensure future student loan reforms, including increasing maintenance funding to help to tackle the cost of living crisis. Research revealed a huge divide in the availability of suitable jobs for young people across the UK. Some areas have just 46 vacancies for every 1,000 young adults, according to the Institute for Public Policy Research. And Debenhams has sold the women's fashion brand Nasty Gal for £12 million to a US buyer. The group that also owns Boohoo and Pretty Little Thing say it's part of an effort to return to profit. It comes a week after the company announced the sale of its Sheffield warehouse to Primark.
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0: the radio station that love where we live. It's Boomerang Radio, the brilliant voice of Richard Ashcroft's With the Verve and Bittersweet Symphony. 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
1: Boomerang.
2: In a beautiful setting next to the river and opposite the Market Square, the Bridge House Restaurant in St Neots is your first choice for great food, including Sunday roast between 12 noon and 5 p.m., as well as a full menu of British food.

Boomerang Radio, where the hits keep coming back across Peterborough and Cambridgeshire through Wednesday afternoon, 10 to 1. This is Chris Tibbles. Good afternoon. That is pretty much it for me. It's been a mammoth 7 hours looking after Boomerang Breakfast and then Boomerang Brunch. Dave Price here from 1. I'll say my goodbyes in a moment. Bay City Rollers on after Phil Collins on Boomerang.

0: That is a throwback to the 70s. Bay City Rollers and Shang-a-Lang. After the update at 1, Dave Price has the afternoon show, including ABBA's Dancing Queen, something to sing along to kickstart the afternoon show. And then when I say he's got an anthem on the way, wow. John Farnham, you're the voice. It's to play after 1 with Dave. I'll see you tomorrow morning from 6.
1: Boomerang.
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6: Hundreds of members of the public have joined the search for a 3-year-old boy who vanished following a visit to a village playground. A massive police operation is underway in Brantham, Suffolk, looking for the little boy called Noah. Next, the Prime Minister Andy Burnham says he understands the strength of feeling across the country about migration. It's after the Oxfordshire village of Piddington, which could house more than 1,000 asylum seekers, voted overwhelmingly to become an independent state in a symbolic referendum. Tim McNally is the Piddington Parish Council Chair.
7: What does it mean? I mean, we are formally the village known as Piddington, but today we're actually known as the Principality of Piddington, and we'll be putting a sign up to that effect.
6: And carmaker McLaren has announced plans to invest £500 million in the UK. It's expected to expand its research development site in South Yorkshire and open a new factory in the UK. That's the latest from Radio News Hub. I'm Tanita Sims.
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6: There's heavy showers in the northwest, then moving to the far northwest later. There's sunny spells in the west though, a breezy and cooler day too, with highs of 19 degrees Celsius.

Now, this song has just suddenly brought a flashback. Now, if I'm right in saying that back in the days when Home and Away used to be on TV around tea time, it used to be always on in our house. I never used to watch it. But if I remember rightly, John Farnham, was it John Farnham that was on there? Because I think the little girl, was her name Sally or something like that, was really ill. And he come and visited her and he sung that song to her. I can't remember. But anyway, that's just suddenly come back to me for some random reason. John Farnham, you're the voice, along with ABBA Dancing Queen, kicking off the show this afternoon. Hello, I'm Dave. Yes, I'm a bit of a random one, but hey-ho, it's just one of those things. I get things in my head and I have to say them.

0: Level 42 running in the family. Now, Level 42 were one of these bands that I didn't realise I collected so much of the vinyl. I didn't know that I liked them so much. Anyway, they are really good live. I've seen them twice over the years, and they're definitely worth going to see. You're listening to Boomerang Radio. Coming up very shortly, we have got the latest in today's entertainment news.
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0: 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Eddie Cochran in just a moment, but first we've got the entertainment news for today, including Ed Sheeran, Pride and Prejudice and Celebrity Traitors. 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
2: Three opening acts and Ed Sheeran's own backing band have pulled out of his world tour after the rapper Macklemore was removed from the remaining dates over comments he made about Gaza. The Irish singer Aaron Rowe, US musician Phineas, who's Billy Eilish's brother, and Lucas Graham posted on social media that they've withdrawn from Sheeran's Loop tour. During the show at the MetLife Stadium in New Jersey, Macklemore said he wanted people in Gaza and the West Bank to know they had not been forgotten, which led to a petition demanding he be removed from the remaining dates. A first look at the new Pride and Prejudice Netflix series is teasing a star-studded cast. Emma Corrin, Olivia Colman and Jack Loudon are transformed with big blouses, curly hair and sideburns. Based on the Jane Austen novel, the six-part series will be released on the 3rd of December. And the Celebrity Traitors has confirmed a launch date for its second season. The game show will return to our screens on October the 1st with an extra-long first episode. Stars Maya Jama, Richard E. Grant and James Blunt are all set to enter the castle.
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0: This song makes me laugh. I've got the green 12-inch vinyl version of this. It's a see-through green. And the other thing about Spagna with Call Me was everybody said that it actually sounded like she was saying corned beef. And that's the thing you'll never, ever unhear.
1: Boomerang.
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The Tramps, Disco Inferno, big disco tune here on Boomerang Radio. Now, this next song reminds me, obviously, of Dirty Dancing, but last year when I went to see Robbie Williams, that was it, when he finished and everybody was leaving, yeah, they played this next song, and when you hear like 30,000, 40,000 people singing this, the hairs on your back of your neck do stand.

0: latest news and weather for you in just a moment. But then after that, so we have got our number twos at two. We play you two songs that got to number two in the charts. We give you the artist. You have to guess what the songs are. And today's ones are Kylie Minogue. Now, she's had a lot of hits that got into the top five. Which one would it be? And the other one is Marillion. Now, that sort of narrows it down a little bit on that one. But anyway, have a think about the songs that they sung. Which one's got to number two? You can find out if you're right after the news and weather.
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4: Hundreds of members of the public are joining the search for a three-year-old boy who's vanished following a visit to a village playground. A massive police operation is underway in Brantham, Suffolk, looking for the little boy called Noah. Police say there is nothing to indicate anything sinister or any element of criminality. Next, the Prime Minister Andy Burnham says he understands the strength of feeling across the country about migration.
5: Only thing to do is to get the numbers down, the number of crossings down.
4: It's after the Oxfordshire village of Piddington, which could house more than 1,000 asylum seekers, voted overwhelmingly to become an independent state in a symbolic referendum. And all of Ed Sheeran's Loop Tour supporting acts have dropped out of the remaining dates. It comes after Macklemore confirmed he was removed from the shows over comments he made about Gaza. In a response, Sheeran said his departure from the tour was the promoter's decision and not his. That's the latest from Radio News. I'm Tanita Sims.
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4: There's heavy showers in the northwest, then moving to the far northwest later. There's sunny spells in the west though, a breezy and cooler day too, with highs of 19 degrees Celsius.

now. Did you get them right or not for the number twos? At two, Marillion, Kaylee got to number two. And Kylie Minogue, Wouldn't Change a Thing. That's another song that got to number two. If you got the songs right, well done. If you didn't, you can always try again tomorrow, Thursday, here on Boomerang Radio.

0: you may have read in the news over the last week or so about Tom Jones not making a return to The Voice. He's sort of put a few things out there saying that he's been sacked and all this sort of stuff. But I saw something this morning from a fairly, I would say, fairly reliable source on social media that apparently the only reason why he hasn't been asked was because of the insurance it would be for him to actually be on the show. Obviously, you know, health and everything else like that, and, you know, things that potentially could go wrong. And apparently one of them was because of the, because the chair spins round when you press the button, that is one of the reasons why that they decided, you know, the insurance wasn't worth it. And I just like saying, wow. I mean, you when you look at these things on TV, you don't really look at things like that, do you? All you see is like four, you know, singers or whatever sat in their chairs and they listen to the songs, hit the button, turn around and then go home. And all that sort of stuff. But to actually think about that, the fact is that insurance was one of the reasons. It's just like, whoa.
1: Boomerang.
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Whoa.

0: Now, around about this time of day, every day, Monday to Friday, does that make sense? I think it does, yep. Yeah, well, we'll go with that anyway. We do something called the Soul Spots, and there's two songs we play that are very, very soulful, and they're coming up in just a minute here on Boomerang.
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Today, Soul Spots, Four Seasons, Who Loves You, and The Drifters, When You're Coming Home. More Soul Spot for you tomorrow afternoon around about 20 to 3 here on Boomerang. And songs we still got coming up. I mean, I'm just literally looking at this list here. We have got Chic. We've got Nana. Do you remember the old 99 Red Balloons thing? Yeah, we got that. And this from Deep Blue Something.

0: Good songs coming up after 3 o'clock, including some Robbie Williams, T-Rex and Heaven 17. That's after the news and weather here on Boomerang Radio.
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6: The search for a three-year-old boy who vanished from a Suffolk village remains a missing persons investigation.
7: And there is nothing to indicate anything sinister or any element of criminality has taken place, although we keep an open mind.
6: That's Superintendent Tom Pearce from Suffolk Police. A massive search operation is underway in Brantham, supported by hundreds of volunteers in the desperate hunt to find toddler Noah. The Prime Minister, Andy Burnham, says his father, Roy, would have wanted him to be back out there to bring forward the changes that he always pushed him to make. He shared his gratitude for messages of support after the death of his father, saying it means a great deal as he returned to work today. Playwright and novelist Bonnie Greer has died aged 77. Her husband, David Hutchins, announced the news. He says it's after a brief illness. And the UK will need above average rainfall over the next 7 months for all areas to move out of drought by spring. That's the latest from Radio News Hub. I'm Tanita Sims.
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6: Rain is moving from the northwest to the southeast this evening. Some heavy rain is affecting western and northern areas. It's generally mild with lows of 11 degrees Celsius.

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Nearly 10 past three on a Wednesday afternoon. I'm Dave, here till four. Songs coming up, including The Beatles' Crowded House and this from Robbie Williams.

0: 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Well, you can do in bits and pieces here on Boomerang Radio. 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

Vince Edwards here. I just wanted to remind you that I'll be back on Boomerang Radio this Saturday afternoon. I'll have all the usual stuff, including Saturday's live bands, a brand new backtrack for you to identify, a trip down into my vinyl vault, and of course some really great songs. So I do hope you can join me Saturday at 3 p.m. and we can have some fun.

0: 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And then there's Lazy B with the Boomerang Late Show, chilling you out between 9 and 11. 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

0: next with the Highway Home, and he's going to be playing songs from Justy. Justy, how about Dusty Springfield, George Benson and Frankie Valli. I'm back tomorrow from 1 p.m. See you then.
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6: Internet retailer Amazon has revealed the opening date for its new £107 million warehouse in Peterborough as it creates about 1,400 jobs in the city. The new 690,000 square feet One Distribution Centre, which is intended to quicken deliveries to customers, will open its doors on September the 28th. The new centre is based in a warehouse just metres from its main fulfilment centre at Kingston Park, Flaxley Road, where it already employs more than 1,000 people. Equipment worth more than £100,000 has been stolen from a Cambridgeshire golf club. Police were called to the club on Needingworth Road in St Ives just after 10:30 p.m. on Friday. A gate and glass doors were smashed, and golfing equipment believed to be worth more than £100,000 was taken. No arrests have been made so far, but investigations are ongoing. Police are now appealing to anyone who may have seen anything suspicious in the area or may have dash cam or doorbell footage to get in touch. A chartered accountant who defrauded her employer out of more than £40,000 before spending it all on a holiday to the French Alps has been jailed, police have said. Kirsty Payne from Ramsey worked at Marshall Thermo King, trading as Marshall Fleet Solutions, based in Cambridge. Cambridgeshire police said that in February 2025, she ran a payment of over £400,000 through the system from various suppliers, but the payment was £40,383 more than it should have been. Checks revealed the extra funds in question had been paid into an account of one of Payne's family members. And business owners across Cambridgeshire are being urged to review their fire safety measures during a month-long workplace fire prevention campaign. Cambridgeshire Fire and Rescue Service is using September to remind businesses to update their fire risk assessments and meet their duties under the Fire Safety Order. The service has also produced short animated videos explaining common fire safety problems found during inspections. These can be found on their website.
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6: A pleasant evening in store for Peterborough and Cambridgeshire. Dry overnight with lows of 13 degrees. Tomorrow will be a mixture of showers and bright spells. And expect more in the way of sunshine tomorrow with highs of 20 Celsius. That's the latest from the Boomerang Radio Newsroom. I'm Tom Green.
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Yes, Pete T back on the highway here on Boomerang Radio, and that is George Benson and Lady Love Me. Okay, right, it's time to travel back. Dusty Springfield, and You Don't Have to Say You Love Me. What a classic on your radio this afternoon.

0: Fun sound of Quincy Jones here on the radio. Well, we're going to head out to see what Sean's up to as 20 past 22 and at the top of the hour, it's our Sean with what's happening on the Cambridgeshire roads.
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2: With Mick George, helping you skip the jams and the waste.
3: In Cambridge, Trumpington Road and the High Street, slow moving through Trumpington, seeing delays of around 10 to 15 minutes. It's busy but moving for the M11 in both directions. Not any issues for Huntingdon, busy but moving for the A141, moving well for March and for Ely. A15 into Peterborough, busy but moving inbounds. Queensgate Roundabout has lane restrictions in place. Busy but moving too for the A47 Wisbeach Bypass on the approach towards the Elmhall Roundabout. Taking a look onto public transport, no issues to report. And that's the latest on Cambridge's roads for Boomerang Radio. I'm Sean Moore.
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That's Al Wilson there and the Snake. Always one of those songs that makes you think. You take the poor thing in, look after it, and it still turns out and bites you. Strange old tale, that one. Now, if you fancy something a little bit more uplifting, the fabulous Steve Place brings the Roy Orbison Show to the Parkway Club on Saturday the 3rd of October. Everyone's welcome. It's £8 on the door. It's at the Parkway Club, Maskew Avenue. A cracking night out. A proper family-friendly show. We head into the Eurythmics next.

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3: In Cambridge, Trumpington Road and the High Street, slow moving through Trumpington, seeing delays of around 10 to 15 minutes. It's busy but moving for the M11 in both directions. Not seeing issues for Huntingdon, busy but moving for the A141, moving well for March and for Ely. A15 into Peterborough, busy but moving inbounds. Queensgate roundabout has lane restrictions in place. Busy but moving too for the A47 Wisbeach bypass on the approach towards the Elmhall roundabout. Taking a look onto public transport, no issues to report. And that's the latest on Cambridge's roads. For Boomerang Radio, I'm Sean Moore.
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That's Elton John, and I don't want to go on with you like this. Okay, you don't need to really, I kind of guess. Now, I'm going to travel back in time to the days of the Warena Stadium in Peterborough, sort of like the beginning of the 70s. And we used to play great sounds like this on a Tuesday night. Frank Wilson and Do I Love You? Indeed I Do. This is Boomerang Radio. Yeah.

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2: With Mick George, helping you skip the jams and the waste.
3: In Cambridge, Trumpington Road and the High Street, slow moving through Trumpington, seeing delays of around 10 to 15 minutes. It's busy but moving for the M11 in both directions. Not seeing issues for Huntingdon, busy but moving for the A141, moving well for March and for Ely. A15 into Peterborough, busy but moving inbounds. Queensgate roundabout has lane restrictions in place. Busy but moving too for the A47 Wisbeach bypass on the approach towards the Elmhall roundabout. Taking a look onto public transport, no issues to report. And that's the latest on Cambridge's roads. For Boomerang Radio, I'm Sean Moore.
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6: Internet retailer Amazon has revealed the opening date for its new £107 million warehouse in Peterborough as it creates about 1,400 jobs in the city. The new 690,000 square feet One Distribution Centre, which is intended to quicken deliveries to customers, will open its doors on September the 28th. The new centre is based in a warehouse just metres from its main fulfilment centre at Kingston Park, Flaxley Road, where it already employs more than 1,000 people. Equipment worth more than £100,000 has been stolen from a Cambridgeshire golf club. Police were called to the club on Needingworth Road in St Ives just after 10:30 p.m. on Friday. A gate and glass doors were smashed, and golfing equipment believed to be worth more than £100,000 was taken. No arrests have been made so far, but investigations are ongoing. Police are now appealing to anyone who may have seen anything suspicious in the area or may have dash cam or doorbell footage to get in touch. A chartered accountant who defrauded her employer out of more than £40,000 before spending it all on a holiday to the French Alps has been jailed, police have said. Kirsty Payne from Ramsey worked at Marshall Thermo King, trading as Marshall Fleet Solutions, based in Cambridge. Cambridgeshire Police said that in February 2025, she ran a payment of over £400,000 through the system from various suppliers, but the payment was £40,383 more than it should have been. Checks revealed the extra funds in question had been paid into an account of one of Payne's family members. And business owners across Cambridgeshire are being urged to review their fire safety measures during a month-long workplace fire prevention campaign. Cambridgeshire Fire and Rescue Service is using September to remind businesses to update their fire risk assessments and meet their duties under the Fire Safety Order. The service has also produced short animated videos explaining common fire safety problems found during inspections. These can be found on their website.
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6: A pleasant evening in store for Peterborough and Cambridgeshire. Dry overnight with lows of 13 degrees. Tomorrow will be a mixture of showers and bright spells. And expect more in the way of sunshine tomorrow with highs of 20 Celsius. That's the latest from the Boomerang Radio Newsroom. I'm Tom Green.
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That's Rufus and Chaka Khan together, Ain't Nobody, here on Boomerang Radio. And as I mentioned, yes, I'll be leaving Boomerang Radio at the end of the month. For now, the highway just rolls on as normal with Cher and Snoop Snoop song, It's In His Kiss. Why don't we just say It's In His Kiss, shall we?

0: Well, this time we're going to do it the other way around. That's It's In His Kiss, that's Cher. And we head towards, yes, Chris is in the studio. He's going to tell you about the Bits and Pieces competition.
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3: 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Basically a tenner a song. If you can identify the five songs from five different decades inside just a few seconds.
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0: So how are you getting on so far? Well, if you can identify all five songs, title and artist, from that short clip, then you can win yourself £50. We have had four of the correct answers so far. If you've not heard them, grab a pen now, make a note. We have had Joe South's Games People Play from the 60s, Edwin Starr's Happy Radio from the 1970s, Shalimar, There It Is from the 80s, and Mika's Grace Kelly from the early 2000s. That means one song left to guess from the 1990s. But what is it?
1: Bits and Pieces.

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0: The thing I'd love to know is what's happening out on the road, and I'm sure Sean's going to tell us that right now.
3: M11 and A1M busy but moving in both directions. A47 Wisbeach Bypass, slow moving on the approach towards the Elmhall roundabout, seeing delays there of around 10 to 15 minutes. Usual busy traffic into Peterborough for the A15 inbound, also busy too for the Neame Parkway. Cambridge, Trumpington Road on the High Street, slow southbound, and Great Barford, the A421, it's slow moving for the bypass eastbound before the Black Cat roundabout. A check on to public transport. Sport, no issues to report, and that's the latest on Cambridge's roads. For Boomerang Radio, I'm Sean Moore.
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0: Carly Simons, back in the day, I'm not sure whether I like Carly or not, but over the years I've grown to appreciate her music. It's Boomerang Radio with me, Pete T, where all the hits keep coming back, and that's, of course, called Why. 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
2: Internet retailer Amazon has revealed the opening date for its new £107 million warehouse in Peterborough, as it creates about 1,400 jobs in the city. The new 690,000 square feet One Distribution Centre, which is intended to quicken deliveries to customers, will open its doors on September the 28th. The new centre is based in a warehouse just metres from its main fulfilment centre at Kingston Park, Flaxley Road, where it already employs more than 1,000 people. Equipment worth more than £100,000 has been stolen from a Cambridgeshire golf club. Police were called to the club on Needingworth Road in St Ives just after 10:30pm on Friday. A gate and glass doors were smashed, and golfing equipment believed to be worth more than £100,000 was taken. No arrests have been made so far, but investigations are ongoing. Police are now appealing to anyone who may have seen anything suspicious in the area or may have dash cam or doorbell footage to get in touch. A chartered accountant who defrauded her employer out of more than £40,000 before spending it all on a holiday to the French Alps has been jailed, police have said. Kirsty Payne from Ramsey worked at Marshall Thermo King, trading as Marshall Fleet Solutions, based in Cambridge. Cambridgeshire Police said that in February 2025, she ran a payment of over £400,000 through the system from various suppliers, but the payment was £40,383 more than it should have been. Checks revealed the extra funds in question had been paid into an account of one of Payne's family members. And business owners across Cambridgeshire are being urged to review their fire safety measures during a month-long workplace fire prevention campaign. Cambridgeshire Fire and Rescue Service is using September to remind businesses to update their fire risk assessments and meet their duties under the Fire Safety Order. The service has also produced short animated videos explaining common fire safety problems found during inspections. These can be found on their website.
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2: A pleasant evening in store for Peterborough and Cambridgeshire. Dry overnight with lows of 13 degrees. Tomorrow will be a mixture of showers and bright spells. And expect more in the way of sunshine tomorrow with highs of 20 Celsius. That's the latest from the Boomerang Radio Newsroom. I'm Tom Green.
0: Thank you there, Tom. We head towards the PTT time tune in a few moments, and another cracker from a friend of mine that I'll tell you about after the track has played. In the meantime, let's head towards the sports news.
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4: There's third round English League Cup action tonight. There's four games. Everton takes on Wolverhampton Wanderers. League 2 Fleetwood Town face Sheffield United at home. Coventry City face Aston Villa. And Manchester United welcome Brighton and Hove Albion. Here's their boss, Michael Carrick.
5: And we've got to win games. We have done. We've won a lot of games, and we need to continue to do that. You know, I'm just not hiding from that. But it's more of getting that feeling, getting the habit. It's easier said than done. Of course, it is.
4: Manchester City boss Enzo Maresca claims the focus on Sunday's Derby VAR controversy is poor. City snatched a controversial 1-0 win at Old Trafford after an Erling Haaland goal that was initially disallowed for offside when incorrectly given following a lengthy VAR review. Pro Ref, the body responsible for refereeing, has since acknowledged the officials made an error. And Monaco will stage two races in 2027 as Formula One bosses delivered next year's 24-round calendar.
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0: That's Brian Adams there, and I do. Gorgeous stuff, and it takes us neatly back to the Peter T. Tea Time tune there that we played first. Trevor's been in touch. He used to go down to the Warriena Stadium and remembers me talking about those Tuesday nights when he gets the chance to hear us. And when I was one of the DJs down there, he asked for a song that I always kick things off with, and that was JJ Barnes' Real Humdinger. Now, Trevor isn't in Peterborough anymore. He's now living in Sydney, Australia, and sometimes catches us in the middle of the show, in the middle of the night. Wow. Thanks a lot there, Trevor, and I hope that brought some great memories back to you. Now we're going to head out to Sean to see what's happening out on our local roads.
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3: M11 and A1M busy but moving in both directions. A47 Wisbeach Bypass, slow moving on the approach towards the Elmhall roundabout. Seen delays there of around 10 to 15 minutes. Usual busy traffic into Peterborough for the A15 inbound. Also busy too for the Neame Parkway. Cambridge, Trumpington Road and the High Street, slow southbound. And Great Barford, the A421, it's slow moving for the bypass eastbound before the Black Cat roundabout. A check on to public transport, no issues to report. And that's the latest on Cambridge's roads. For Boomerang Radio, I'm Sean Moore.
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Big sounds of the Temptations and Get Ready, Here I Come. Some of the music that I've played over the years for many times. Just thinking back to that Trevor thing, it's amazing when I used to sit on a Tuesday night at the Arena Stadium, look out over the floor, and all these years later, it's surprising where people ended up. And it would be nice to sort of like get a list together and find out how many places that the people that used to go down to the Arena ended up in. Four Seasons, December 63. That was a night, wasn't it?

0: Through the evening here on, of course, Boomerang Radio, and it's the Highway Home with me, Pete T. We're going to head towards shore now to see what's happening with the local road.
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3: M11 and A1M busy but moving in both directions. A47 Wisbeach Bypass, slow moving on the approach towards the Elmhall roundabout, seeing delays there of around 10 to 15 minutes. Usual busy traffic into Peterborough for the A15 inbound, also busy too for the Neame Parkway. Cambridge, Trumpington Road on the High Street, slow southbound. And Great Barther, the A421, it's slow moving for the bypass eastbound before the Black Cat roundabout. A check on to public transport, no issues to report. And that's the latest on Cambridge's roads for Boomerang Radio. I'm Sean Moore.
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7: Internet retailer Amazon has revealed the opening date for its new £107 million warehouse in Peterborough as it creates about 1,400 jobs in the city. The new 690,000 square feet One Distribution Centre, which is intended to quicken deliveries to customers, will open its doors on September the 28th. The new centre is based in a warehouse just metres from its main fulfilment centre at Kingston Park, Flaxley Road, where it already employs more than 1,000 people. Equipment worth more than £100,000 has been stolen from a Cambridgeshire golf club. Police were called to the club on Needingworth Road in St Ives just after 10:30pm on Friday. A gate and glass doors were smashed and golfing equipment believed to be worth more than £100,000 was taken. No arrests have been made so far, but investigations are ongoing. Police are now appealing to anyone who may have seen anything suspicious in the area or may have dash cam or doorbell footage to get in touch. A chartered accountant who defrauded her employer out of more than £40,000 before spending it all on a holiday to the French Alps has been jailed, police have said. Kirsty Payne from Ramsey worked at Marshall Thermo King, trading as Marshall Fleet Solutions, based in Cambridge. Cambridgeshire Police said that in February 2025, she ran a payment of over £400,000 through the system from various suppliers, but the payment was £40,383 more than it should have been. Checks revealed the extra funds in question had been paid into an account of one of Payne's family members. And business owners across Cambridgeshire are being urged to review their fire safety measures during a month-long workplace fire prevention campaign. Cambridgeshire Fire and Rescue Service is using September to remind businesses to update their fire risk assessments and meet their duties under the Fire Safety Order. The service has also produced short animated videos explaining common fire safety problems found during inspections. These can be found on their website.
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7: A pleasant evening in store for Peterborough and Cambridgeshire. Dry overnight with lows of 13 degrees. Tomorrow will be a mixture of showers and bright spells. And expect more in the way of sunshine tomorrow with highs of 20 Celsius. That's the latest from the Boomerang Radio Newsroom. I'm Tom Green.
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9: Where the hell's the

Lisa Stansfield there, All Around the World, still sounding absolutely flawless. Yeah, sounds great too. Now, speaking of stories that travel, Simon Potter's back with another cracking bit of local history. He's talking about 19th century murders committed in Stamford, and all from his new book, Lincolnshire Victorian Era Murders. You can hear him live at the London Inn on St. John Street, Stamford, on Tuesday the 20th of October. Had Simon in the other day sharing some of those tales. Very, very interesting. And as a local broadcaster, he and I go way back, as Simon said, about 40 years. We kicked off, or we were on one of the big stations in Peterborough, probably one of the only radio stations at the time. And we even were the host of the famous Pick Your Poison. So Simon did it, and so did I. What about that? Yesterday, it's the Beatles. Yes.

0: Cuba, Gibson Brothers, and we're not going to talk about Cuba at all. No, we're not. What we're going to do is talk about what's happening on our local roads. Sean, that's your cue.
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3: M11 and A1M busy but moving in both directions. A47 Wisbeach Bypass, slow moving on the approach towards the Elmhall roundabout, seeing delays there of around 10 to 15 minutes. Usual busy traffic into Peterborough for the A15 inbound, also busy too for the Neame Parkway. Cambridge, Trumpington Road and the High Street, slow southbound. And at Great Barford, the A421, it's slow moving for the bypass eastbound before the Black Cat roundabout. A check on to public transport, no issues to report. And that's the latest on Cambridge's roads. For Boomerang Radio, I'm Sean Moore.
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0: Billy Joel, and we didn't start the fire. It was nothing to do with us. We were somewhere else. Famous last words, I kind of guess. Let's head towards Tom now for the local news and weather.
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2: Internet retailer Amazon has revealed the opening date for its new £107 million warehouse in Peterborough, as it creates about 1,400 jobs in the city. The new 690,000 square feet One Distribution Centre, which is intended to quicken deliveries to customers, will open its doors on September the 28th. The new centre is based in a warehouse just metres from its main fulfilment centre at Kingston Park, Flaxley Road, where it already employs more than 1,000 people. Equipment worth more than £100,000 has been stolen from a Cambridgeshire golf club. Police were called to the club on Needingworth Road in St Ives just after 10:30pm on Friday. A gate and glass doors were smashed, and golfing equipment believed to be worth more than £100,000 was taken. No arrests have been made so far, but investigations are ongoing. Police are now appealing to anyone who may have seen anything suspicious in the area or may have dash cam or doorbell footage to get in touch. A chartered accountant who defrauded her employer out of more than £40,000 before spending it all on a holiday to the French Alps has been jailed, police have said. Kirsty Payne from Ramsey worked at Marshall Thermo King, trading as Marshall Fleet Solutions, based in Cambridge. Cambridgeshire police said that in February 2025, she ran a payment of over £400,000 through the system from various suppliers, but the payment was £40,383 more than it should have been. Checks revealed the extra funds in question had been paid into an account of one of Payne's family members. And business owners across Cambridgeshire are being urged to review their fire safety measures during a month-long workplace fire prevention campaign. Cambridgeshire Fire and Rescue Service is using September to remind businesses to update their fire risk assessments and meet their duties under the Fire Safety Order. The service has also produced short animated videos explaining common fire safety problems found during inspections. These can be found on their website.
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2: A pleasant evening in store for Peterborough and Cambridgeshire. Dry overnight with lows of 13 degrees. Tomorrow will be a mixture of showers and bright spells. And expect more in the way of sunshine tomorrow with highs of 20 Celsius. That's the latest from the Boomerang Radio Newsroom. I'm Tom Green.
0: Thank you there, Tom. Reaching out there for an email that had come into the studio. A friend of mine said, I've reached the age where my train of thought often leaves the station without me. With that in mind, let's head towards the entertainment news now.
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3: All of Ed Sheeran's Loop Tour supported acts have dropped out of his remaining dates. It comes after Macklemore confirmed he was removed from the shows over comments he made about Gaza. In a response, though, Ed Sheeran says his departure from the tour was the promoter's decision and not his. Now, other support acts who performed with Ed Sheeran during earlier legs of his tour say they all stand behind Macklemore's comments. Jodie Whittaker will star in a new high-stakes legal drama called In Contempt. The Doctor Who star will portray barrister Olivia Sava-Reed, whose top-draw advocacy skills have earned her a hotshot reputation in the world of media law. She has a challenging working relationship with newspaper editor Greg Dolman, who pushes the boundaries of what he can publish. And Katie Price has confirmed she split from her fourth husband, Lee Andrews, 9 months after they married. The former glamour model announced she had tied the knot with a Dubai-based businessman in January, just a week after they'd met.
1: Boomerang Radio Entertainment.

0: It's Boomerang Radio, where the hits just keep coming back. That's Fleetwood Mac there, the 12-inch version played live in the studio. Seven Wonders, yes. And just in case you asked, and I know you will do, that was in a sort of like a, yeah, it's a blue colour. That's all I'm going to say. Okay, let's head across to Sean now for the latest of what's happening out on the highways and the byways.
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3: M11 and A1M busy but moving in both directions. A47 Wisbeach Bypass, slow moving on the approach towards the Elmhall roundabout. Seeing delays there of around 10 to 15 minutes. Usual busy traffic into Peterborough for the A15 inbound. Also busy too for the Neame Parkway. Cambridge, Trumpington Road on the High Street, slow southbound. And Great Barford, the A421, it's slow moving for the bypass eastbound before the Black Cat roundabout. A check on to public transport, no issues to report. And that's the latest on Cambridge's roads. For Boomerang Radio, I'm Sean Moore.
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0: That's Olivia Newton-John there and Take Me Home Country Roads, like that. I was interviewing somebody once about a local history thing, and they said before Olivia Newton-John went off to Australia, the family were based just near Cambridge somewhere, a little village near Cambridge. So there you have it. If you know more, any more details about that, do write into the station. As always, studio at boomerangradio.co.uk. Now, musically, somebody that I used to know. Okay. We'll see where this takes us. Boomerang Radio with me, Pete T, on the highway home.
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0: Well, that's it. Our journey over for another day. We're heading towards Neil in a few moments' time. I'll catch you back tomorrow at the same time and around about 4 o'clock, of course, and for another trip down the highway. As always, thanks for being there and thanks for listening. Let's head towards Sean next.
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3: M11 and A1M busy but moving in both directions. A47 Wisbeach Bypass, slow moving on the approach towards the Elmhall roundabout. Seeing delays there of around 10 to 15 minutes. Usual busy traffic into Peterborough for the A15 inbound. Also busy too for the Neame Parkway. Cambridge, Trumpington Road and the High Street, slow southbound. And Great Barford, the A421, it's slow moving for the bypass eastbound before the Black Cat roundabout. A check on to public transport, no issues to report. And that's the latest on Cambridge's roads for Boomerang Radio. I'm Sean Moore.
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6: The body of a child has been found in the search for three-year-old Noah Woods. He went missing from the village of Brantham in Suffolk yesterday.
7: This involves difficult decisions. It's about fairness across the country. It's difficult, and obviously I will look at the issues being raised.
6: That's Andy Burnham on Piddington's vote to become an independent state following government plans to house over 1,000 asylum seekers in a nearby former military base. Two senior officers who let down teenage soldier Jaisley Beck have been cleared of all charges. Judge Advocate General Edward Leigard said there was insufficient evidence in the case of them failing to deal with abuse allegations. The 19-year-old took her life 5 months after confiding in the officers about inappropriate behaviour from another officer. And Ozzy Osbourne's final performance with Black Sabbath will be shown in cinemas next month. The singer died aged 76 in July last year, just 2 weeks after his Back to the Beginning farewell concert in Birmingham. That's the latest from Radio News Hub. I'm Georgia Lee.
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6: A breezy and cooler evening. Heavy showers from the northwest to the southeast. Lows of 11 degrees Celsius.
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12: Top work as always. He'll be back tomorrow. Now, feet up, dial set, nostalgia engines engaged. It's the 70s at 7. Five cracking tunes coming at you. Let's get

Thelma Houston, Fleetwood Mac, ABBA on the way, Crystal Gayle is on the way. And Julie Reem Wisbeach says she's had this song stuck in her head all week and needs it blasting properly. Julie, we've got you. Turn it up then. The Michael Zager Band on Boomerang. Ray D.O. Let's all chant.

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0: Talking in your sleep. Neil Clark, evening show. And that's absolutely the worst thing to do is talk in your sleep, unless you're like me and confess where you've hidden all the biscuits. All right then, don't wander off because in a moment we're cranking up a bit of Rod the Mod. Yep, Baby Jane is on the way, sounding absolutely glorious right here on Boomerang Radio. Don't go anywhere.
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The Jimi Hendrix Experience and Hey Joe here on Boomerang Radio. Now, Sophie in Ely, who's listening whilst trying to stop her cat from sitting directly on the clean washing. Oh, dear, oh, dear. She says every time she moves him, he gives that look, you know, the one, like she's ruined his entire evening, that indignant look. Well, this will get him going. Supergrass. All right.

0: fly. It's all about you. Do you know what? We are somehow the new home of House of Fun with Matt Rowbottom and Pete Hawkins. You know, yeah, them. Them two. The only duo who can play awesome music, deliver half-baked features, and still make you wonder how they got past security. It's all in there. Frictoids, Things I Can't Understand, Truth or Tosh, Hits You Missed, plus the greatest hits of the Chuckle Brothers. Because, of course, it is a House of Fun with Matt and Pete this Saturday at 9 a.m. on Boomerang Radio. 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

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Commodores, Lionel Richie on Boomerang Radio. Now, you know the rain we've had recently, that proper British kind that arrives sideways, ruins everyone's plans and then disappears just as you finally find your umbrella. Well, the other week I saw someone in Ely doing that classic, I'm fine, I'm absolutely fine, face while getting soaked like a sponge. But hey, it's only water, you dry out, it's okay. Stick around, we've got more on the way. And what do you think it is? I bet you don't know. That's all coming up. There's Eurythmics.

0: My wife has a go at me when she's when she hears me roll my R's. She says, "Because I can't do it." She tries because she goes, "Yeah, thanks for that shower." Yes, what do you think it is? I bet you don't know. According to a new survey, what percentage of us admit to checking the weather app even when we can clearly see what the weather is outside? So is it A, 22%, B, 41%, or C, 63%? A, B, or C, what percentage of us admit to checking the weather app even when we clearly see what the weather is outside?
1: Boomerang.
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5: The body of a child has been found in the search for three-year-old Noah Woods. The toddler, who was partially deaf and blind, went missing during a visit to a playground in Brantham, Suffolk. Superintendent Tom Pearce is from Suffolk Police.
6: We have been overwhelmed by the outpouring of public support and people putting on their boots to help us with the search. As a parent myself, I completely understand why people would want to help, and such a response is one that typifies the strong sense of community.
5: Two senior army officers have been cleared of allegations that they failed to properly deal with abuse allegations made by 19-year-old soldier Jaisley Beck. 5 months before Beck took her own life, she confided in them about inappropriate behaviour from her line manager. The King has expressed his admiration and appreciation for all those who helped tackle wildfires around the UK this summer. And playwright and novelist Bonnie Greer has died, aged 77. Her husband David Hutchins announced the news. That's the latest from Radio News Hub. I'm Georgia Lee.
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5: A breezy and cooler evening. Heavy showers from the northwest to the southeast. Lows of 11 degrees Celsius.
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0: Oh, it's the time for the 80s at 8. Big tunes, big memories, big hair and fashion that was so criminal. It's unbelievable. Let's get straight into it.

And Aretha Franklin, who's zooming who on the 80s at 8. What do you think it is? I bet you don't know. The answer is coming shortly. Since yesterday, Strawberry Switchblade. Boomerang, Ray D.

0: Dan Brown, Stop, and Thompson Twins, You Take Me Up here on Boomerang Radio. Now, whatever happened to the Thompson Twins? Now, a few people have asked me whatever happened to them, like I'm supposed to know. 1 minute, they're all over the telly with Hold Me Now, and the next minute, they've gone, vanished, kaput, gone. A bit like me when someone mentions DIY. Now, well, they didn't actually disappear. They just went quietly, slipped into the background, into a new name called Babble, and then made some very chilled music and then wandered off into normal life. Now, Tom Bailey still pops up now and again, looking annoyingly well-preserved. So there you go, mystery solved, and that's it.
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2: 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So remember the drill. 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It could save someone's life.

Eddie Floyd, Knock on Woods, which then became an Amy Stewart hit. According to a new survey then, from What Do You Think It Is? I Bet You Don't Know. What percentage of us admit to checking the weather app even when we clearly see what the weather's doing outside? So is it 22%, 41% or 63%? A, B or C? And you'll be surprised if I said the answer is 41% of us check a weather app before actually looking. It just goes to show, really, that we trust our phones more than we trust our own eyeballs, really. CC Peniston, and finally, we see the light. Finally, we use our eyes. Boomerang Radio.

0: Go West, another 80s floor filler, the king of wishful thinking here on the evening show with me, Neil Clark, on Boomerang Radio. Now, don't go anywhere because in a moment we're firing up a proper floor filler, a bit of Tommy James and the Shondells' Money Money coming your way. It sounds absolutely massive.
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course, Supertramp, Dreamer. Got a shout out for Karen in West Beach, who's celebrating tonight after finally passing her driving test.

0: Oh, Van Morrison, Brown Eyed Girl. Well, that's my lot for tonight. I'll see you tomorrow at the same time of 7 o'clock as we launch another five big songs from the 70s at the 70s at 7. And then we'll have also got another five big ones at 8 o'clock for the 80s at 8. So join me tomorrow as we have another laugh a minute. Right here. But in the meantime, winding us all down for the night is Al B from 9 after the news. Take care. Bye-bye.
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4: The body of a child has been found in the search for three-year-old Noah Woods. The toddler, who was partially deaf and blind, went missing during a visit to a playground in Brantham, Suffolk. Superintendent Tom Pearce is from Suffolk Police.
5: As a parent myself, I completely understand why people would want to help, and such a response is one that typifies the strong sense of community and the heartwarming nature of Suffolk people.
4: The Prime Minister, Andy Burnham, says he understands the strength of feeling across the country about migration. It's after the Oxfordshire village of Piddington, which could have housed more than 1,000 asylum seekers, voted overwhelmingly to become an independent state. ScotRail's managing director has apologised to travellers for difficulty with its new app. There's said to be 3,000 complaints being made about the app within 10 days of it being launched on July 30th. And Ozzy Osbourne's final performance with Black Sabbath will be shown in cinemas next month. Ozzy and Black Sabbath Back to the Beginning will be released on October 28th in cinemas worldwide. That's the latest from Radio News Hub. I'm Georgia Lee.
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4: Tomorrow, rain will clear in the south by early afternoon. Elsewhere, sunny spells and showers. Highs of 20 degrees Celsius.

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Welcome to the Boomerang Radio Late Show. Thank you for the last couple of hours, Neil. LB's Live Till Midnight. Let's play the world's biggest love songs.

0: Ah, nice. Sister Sledge, before that, a cracking tune from Jerry Rafferty, Night Owl, Clifford T. West as well, Billy Paul and Kenny Thomas kicking us off on the show tonight. Okay, we come back with the Charlites and we'll also do our survey said on the way.
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Our survey said for a Wednesday night, this is the number one thing we find in the junk drawer. Everyone's got a junk drawer, haven't they? This is the number one thing we find in our junk drawer. Answer just before the end of the show.

0: Bryan Adams, Rod Stewart and Sting. Before that, Spice Girls and the Commodores. Just before my show, you'll catch Neil Clark. He's back on the radio tomorrow from 7. Join him as he plays five songs from two great decades at the start of the hour, with the 70s at 7 and the 80s at 8. He's also got what's happening across Peterborough and Cambridgeshire. He'll give you a shout out on the radio too. Neil Clark, tomorrow evening from 7 on Boomerang Radio.
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3: In the middle of the night, there are two sounds a spreading household fire can make. Here's the first. And here's the second. Which would you rather hear? Make sure you fit a smoke alarm and test it weekly. Fire kills. You can prevent it.

In the next hour or so on the show, we're talking about Strictly Dancing. And also, the castle's getting busy again. You know the castle I mean? Celebrity traitors?

0: Our survey said, this is the number one thing we find in our junk drawer. Everyone's got one of those, haven't they? Wrong answers so far. Old chargers, that's a good one, isn't it? Batteries. Everyone's got a little couple of packs of batteries there. Some AAAs and a AA. If you want to take part, studio at boomerangradio.co.uk. This is the number one thing we find in our junk drawer. What is the answer? We'll come back after the news with Richard Marks.
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5: The body of a child has been found in the search for three-year-old Noah Woods. He went missing from the village of Brantham in Suffolk yesterday.
6: This involves difficult decisions. It's about fairness across the country. It's difficult, and obviously I will look at the issues being raised.
5: That's Prime Minister Andy Burnham on Oxfordshire village Piddington's vote to become an independent state. The result follows government plans to house over 1,000 asylum seekers in a nearby former military base. The parents of children injured in the Southport attack say they're devastated. It's after court files were accessed. They had details about the victims, their families and survivors of the attack. The Ministry of Justice says an urgent investigation has been launched. And playwright and novelist Bonnie Greer has died, age 77. Her husband, David Hutchins, announced the news. He says it's after a brief illness. That's the latest from Radio News Hub. I'm Georgia Lee.
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5: Tomorrow, rain will clear in the south by early afternoon. Elsewhere, sunny spells and showers. Highs of 20 degrees Celsius.

music news and showbiz gossip on the show tonight, talking about the uproar and the problems kicking off for Ed Sheeran. Have you heard about that or not? Dear me.

0: Community news and information at Boomerang Radio. 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
3: 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There are some road users who don't have the advantage of this technology.
4: Easy.
3: A horse and its rider have less protection than other road users. So think. Slow down as you pass. Give them plenty of room and be ready to stop. Remember, sounding your horn or revving your engine can scare a horse and could cause a serious accident. Think. Slow down for horses.

Have you heard about the Ed Sheeran thing kicking off? Where have you been? All of the remaining support acts on Ed Sheeran's US tour have quit after the rapper Macklemore was dropped from the lineup for making pro-Palestinian remarks on stage. Among them were Phineas, the brother of pop star Billie Eilish, who said in a statement, "Artists must not be silenced when they speak up for the oppressed." Irish singer-songwriter Aaron Rowe, Danish band Lucas Graham also announced their departure. Irish folk band Bioga, who performed with Sheeran on stage every night, they've dropped out too. The announcements came hours after Sheeran said he would not be drawn into a public debate over Gaza. Wow. I'm keeping out of it.

0: There's Eric Clapton. You heard Extreme as well, and All For One at The Late Show with LB. We're talking about celebrity traitors in just a little while, but the new series of Strictly kicks off on Saturday, and Lacey Turner says it's the hardest thing she's ever done. She's one of the 15 celebs taking part this year, and she told This Morning that even though it's tough, you end up laughing all day. Jamie Winston backed her up, saying she's no stranger to a dance floor, but her leg muscles are already shaking. And that's before the live shows have even started. So it sounds like glitter, the sequins, the smiles, and a whole lot of tired legs behind the scenes on Strictly.
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So have you followed Traitors, or Celebrity Traitors, should I say? It's dropped. The date dropped. The official start date, October 1st. We'll talk about it in the final hour of the show.

0: We're just approaching 11 o'clock in the final hour of the show. We'll have the biggest love songs in the world, a little bit less of Al Beaver. And coming up after the news, Aretha Franklin.
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7: The body of a child has been found in the search for three-year-old Noah Woods. The toddler, who was partially deaf and blind, went missing during a visit to a playground in Brantham, Suffolk. Superintendent Tom Pearce is from Suffolk Police.
8: As a parent myself, I completely understand why people would want to help, and such a response is one that typifies the strong sense of community.
7: The Oxfordshire village of Piddington has voted to become an independent state following government plans to house over 1,000 asylum seekers in a nearby former military base. Andy Burnham says the government are trying to ensure a fair plan. A memoir from Princess Diana's brother claims that Prince Charles told him, "Rest assured, we'll forget her soon enough," just days after her death. A Buckingham Palace spokesperson said the king is mindful that the pain of fraternal grief can cloud reason. And Ozzy Osbourne's final performance with Black Sabbath will be shown in cinemas next month. Ozzy and Black Sabbath Back to the Beginning will be released on October 28th in cinemas worldwide. That's the latest from Radio News Hub. I'm Georgia Lee.
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7: Tomorrow, rain will clear in the south by early afternoon. Elsewhere, sunny spells and showers. Highs of 20 degrees Celsius.

Aretha Franklin and the Mindbenders, a groovy kind of love. Stand by, Elvis on the way as well, and Bob Dylan, as I welcome you to the third and final hour of The Late Show. I'll give you a reminder of our survey, Seth, and we're going to be talking celebrity traitors this hour as well.

0: We're prepping the trifle, blowing up the balloons and dusting off the vinyl because Boomerang Radio is 1 year old on Saturday, October the 31st. And you're invited to our party. Every song will be a feel-good party across the weekend, kicking off with Gary Champion on Weekend Breakfast Saturday morning. That's the 31st. Before winding down with John Wilson's feel-good soft rock power ballads on Sunday night, which is the 1st. No doubt John will also be handing out the party bags at the end of the party too. Boomerang Radio's first birthday weekender. Saturday, October the 31st and Sunday, November the 1st.
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I'll give you a taster of President Trump's Spotify playlist as well. Should we do that now? Some of his favourites on his list is Dancing Queen by ABBA, Village People YMCA. He likes Dolly Parton's Jolene, as well as ABBA's Fernando. Bit of Pavarotti. What else? You know the music that they play on the WWE when it kicks off? Anyway, he's in a good mood. He was walking down his plane, checking that everyone was happy with the music, saying that he picked every track himself. Melania, you know who I mean. She thinks his playlist is a little bit camp. It's kind of like a mix of disco, opera, and wrestling themes. Very, very weird.

0: Okay, then, our survey said there's a couple of wrong answers. My guess is spare keys. If you don't know what I'm talking about, this is the number one thing that we find in the junk drawer in the kitchen. One more wrong answer. Tape measures. Okay. And batteries. These are most of the answers that I got. But the right answer, Sophie said it's birthday candles, LB. We always shove them in there after a celebration, don't we? And also, Josh, I'm going to say birthday candles, LB. The drawer's full of them. That's our survey said wrapped up for a Wednesday night.
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0: Chris is back first thing in the morning for breakfast, bright and early. And I'll see you at the end of your Thursday. 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
6: The body of a child has been found in the search for three-year-old Noah Woods. The toddler, who was partially deaf and blind, went missing during a visit to a playground in Brantham, Suffolk. Superintendent Tom Pearce is from Suffolk Police.
7: We have been overwhelmed by the outpouring of public support. As a parent myself, I completely understand why people would want to help, and such a response is one that typifies the strong sense of community.
6: Oxfordshire village Piddington has voted to become an independent state. The result follows government plans to house over 1,000 asylum seekers in a nearby former military base. And King Charles has disputed claims that he told Princess Diana's brother, rest assured, will forget her soon enough in the days following her death. This claim comes from a memoir of Diana's brother, Earl Spencer. It is alleged that the comment was made by Charles over arrangements for Diana's funeral. And Ozzy Osbourne's final performance with Black Sabbath will be shown in cinemas on October 28th. That's the latest from Radio News Hub. I'm Georgia Lee.
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6: Tomorrow, rain will clear in the south by early afternoon. Elsewhere, sunny spells and showers. Highs of 20 degrees Celsius.
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Hi, Neil Clark here, barging in with the green and a mug I definitely found. I'm here Monday to Thursday from 7pm, warming things up by pressing buttons I hope are the right ones. At 7pm, five big ones from the 70s. At 8pm, five from the 80s. Plus all the other songs that make you go, oh blimey, that haircut was criminal. And a quick look at what's going on in Cambridgeshire. Right, I'll see you at 7. Boomerang Radio.

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4: The body of a child has been found in the search for three-year-old Noah Woods. 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Superintendent Tom Pearce is from Suffolk Police.
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4: Climate scientists, health professionals and conservationists are making fresh calls for the Prime Minister to reject applications for new drilling licences for the Rosebank oil field in the North Sea. Tributes being paid to the playwright and novelist Bonnie Greer, who's died at the age of 77. Her husband David Hutchins confirmed the news. He said it's after a brief illness. And the wins last night for Everton, Aston Villa, Brighton and Fleetwood Town in the English League Cup. This evening, Manchester City hosts Norwich City for a place in the fourth round. That's the latest from Radio News Hub. I'm Jules Eatbridge.
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